I, for one, welcome our new AI overlords. Because after a week of dealing with my boss, that AI is going to lose it and go all Skynet on this place. And I'll be watching it all in my undies from the safety of my couch. You're on the job with 105.9 The Brew.

0: Well, the Motley Crue tour is underway. They will be swinging by here. They're going to be Cascades Amphitheater on September the 26th. And Tanner, Lauren, Casey, have your free tickets all this week. Motley Crue tickets, 7:30 tomorrow morning on 105.9 The Brew.
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WNBA had their All-Star break over the weekend. 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

0: 105 in the Brew Portland's Rock Station. Can you believe that the Seahawks, we're less than 3 weeks away from the first preseason game? Yeah. Training camp continues this week in Renton. The first preseason game for the Seahawks is against the Dallas Cowboys, August the 15th. That is 2 weeks from this Saturday, y'all. 105 in the Brew.
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0: 105.9 The Brew, Portland's Rock Station. Smashing Pumpkins are celebrating the 30th anniversary of Melancholy and the Infinite Sadness. Has that album been out for 30 years? Wow, they're swinging by the Moda Center on November the 1st, and we're hooking it up. Are you following us on Instagram? At 105.9 The Brew on Insta. Yep, and then find the Pumpkins post. Like it, you're in the running.
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don't think it was a well-kept secret, but Comic-Con was in San Diego over the weekend, and there was a Marvel panel, and it was confirmed that Ryan Gosling is going to be Ghost Rider in a film that I think they're expecting to have out in 2028. 105 in the Brain.

$5,000 up for grabs. 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

0: Hey, it's Tanner, Laura, and Casey, and coming up on tomorrow's show, we got an email from a listener whose wife won't let him have some of his prized possessions in his house. We'll tell you what it is, and then we want to know what's something your partner won't let you have in the house. 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

0: So last week, the governor of Washington, Bob Ferguson, proclaimed Jimothy, you know, the deformed raccoon, as Washingtonian of the day. But this Sunday, Seattle is going to present an official proclamation in Jimothy's honor to commemorate what is being dubbed Jimothy Summer. Yeah, that is definitely a metaphor for something. I'm not sure. 105.9 The Brew.
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16: Now, through traffic.
17: Heading into Portland, 205 southbound, be aware of a disabled vehicle last seen on the Glen Jackson north end of the bridge, left shoulder. I-5 northbound, you still got gentle hesitation in store between Rosa Parks and the Interstate Bridge, tagging on about a five-minute delay. While in Brooks, there's a crash you want to be cautious of on Portland Road Northeast 99E southbound, blocking the southbound lane near Poinsettia Street. Amanda J, KEX Traffic.
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$1,000 up for grabs 13 times every weekday is 105.9 The Brew, and it is Casquatch all this week. 13 grand being given away every single weekday. 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

0: Morning at the Rock Station, 105.9 on the Brew. What's up? Now you guys know what's tonight. Chad Tyson checking in to Rock. Thanks to you on a Monday night. Back from the weekend. Hopefully enjoyed it, man. Busy show on tap tonight. A lot to get to, including some Comic-Con talk, because that was over the weekend. We also got more money we're hooking up this week with Cash Squad. What is this, week three with him, man? 13 grand going out the door again tomorrow. Ton of money while he's here every summer, so keep an ear out for your chance to win $1,000 that you can use to spend on whatever you need the cash for right now. Gas, groceries, bills, maybe you want to do a little last-minute summer getaway. Yeah. We got the money. You just got to win it. So next keyword, 6 a.m. tomorrow with Tanner, Laura, and Casey on the morning show. Our good buddy Cash Watch, so keep an ear out. On the way next year tonight, more tunes lined up. Bon Jovi on the way. You can smile some change, too. Monday night rocking on the Brew.
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13: On August 4th, 1962, Marilyn Monroe died. 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
22: Now that we've paid the bills,

So after cutting the show short last week, Bon Jovi back on stage last night at Madison Square Garden in New York City to wrap up the run of shows there this month. And they did a full show. The special guest, Bruce Springsteen, came out for a couple tunes, which was pretty cool. Fan film video over on the line of that. And with that, like I said, their run of shows, they're done with the exception of that one last week, which I think they're going to reschedule. But next up, some shows over in the UK next month, and it's September. It's The Brew.

0: Tanner, Lauren, and Casey. And coming up on tomorrow's show, we got an email from a listener whose wife won't let him have some of his prized possessions in his house. We'll tell you what it is, and then we want to know what's something your partner won't let you have in the house. We'll take your calls around 8 a.m.
1: And I recently found out that I had a family member that got scammed out of a ton of money. We'll tell you

I'll tell you what, man. Nice start to the week weather-wise out there here in Portland. Clear skies tonight. Cold temps low near 58 this evening. Tomorrow, another nice day. Sunny. I have about 79 for your Tuesday. It's the brew. War.

0: Aboard the Drive Station, I would have found out the Brew, Chad Tyson. So a lot of Marvel news out of San Diego Comic-Con over the weekend. That wrapped up yesterday. Ryan Gosling was on hand to confirm that he'd be taking on the role of Ghost Rider. It'd be a bit until we get his standalone movie. That's not due out until 2028. That's also when we'll get the next Black Panther. Black Panther 3, David Johnson, going to be suiting up. There's the Charles Grode son in that. And Ryan Reynolds was on hand, too. Denim Deadpool, did you see that? San Diego Comic-Con in the books. We sent tons of news out of that. Some of the highlights there from Marvel. More tunes on the way next tonight. AC/DC coming up. Here's some Black Sabbath, too. It's The Brew.
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Chad Tyson, let's keep it Shut Up Rock. 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

0: Morning Drive Station, 105.9 The Brew, Chad Tyson. So training camp officially underway this week for all the teams around the NFL, man. Seahawks, first preseason game against the Cowboys, August the 15th. And the NFL, they've actually set a date for Super Bowl 62 in Atlanta. You're probably like, is that 2028? Yeah, it is. February 13th, 2028. So not this season. That's next season, Super Bowl. There's a lot of speculation floating around if the league might go to an 18-game regular season as early as next year because they had not had that date on the schedule. So I guess we can squash that speculation now, at least for the time being. Because we have the upcoming season to get to first. Training camp's rocking. More tunes all the way next tonight. Everlast coming up. We get a Salas and Change too, man.
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0: You and just about everybody else, Chelsea. Congrats on winning. You guys can be next. He's back in tomorrow with 13 more chances to win a grand, so keep an ear out. Your next one going down at 6 a.m. with Tanner Lord, Casey on the Morning Show here at The Brew.

So I've been doing this feature over on TikTok and Instagram at Chad Tyson called Lost Rock Tunes from the 90s and early 2000s. I've been toying with the idea of featuring this band here, Fuel, but man, they still got a lot of tunes we're playing right now, including this one, Hemorrhage, but they may enter the chat soon. But yeah, hit me up over there for more on that tonight. The Brew.

0: Morning, the Drive Station. What if at 9, the Brew, Chad Tyson, Shark Week. Rolling this week on Discovery Channel. That's kind of fallen by the wayside a little bit since the rise of streaming, right? It used to be all about Shark Week back in the day, man, especially like 2010 to 2019. Some stuff to keep an eye out for this week if you want to watch it or maybe want to get back into it. House of Sharks. That's a shark version of the HBO show House of the Dragon, which is on tonight. The shark version. I actually need to go and watch new House of the Dragon episode from last night on HBO. But also on Shark Week this week, Jurassic Sharks is tomorrow. That's a special about prehistoric sharks that actually looks really good. So just throw that out there tonight in case you want to revisit Shark Week and get back into that. All right, more tunes all the way next here tonight. I got some Nirvana coming up. And at 9, we fire up Mandatory Metallica.
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Ride the Lightning from Metallica got an anniversary today, so we will celebrate that coming up next with Mandatory Metallica here on The Brew. We fired up after Aerosmith.

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0: Morning Drive Station, 105.9 The Brew. Ride the Lightning to wrap up Mandatory Metallica tonight. That record came out this day in 84, so we had to play the title track tonight. It's like an unwritten rule, right? Also to Enter Sandman back there off the Black album. Thanks for hanging out tonight. Lars making some news this week. He's feeling overwhelmed at the prospect of playing the Sphere Las Vegas later this year. They're taking the stage starting in October. They got like 26 shows or something like that, and he says it's just intimidating. I mean, I've been to the Sphere a couple of times. I can't imagine walking out onto that stage and looking at things from the band's point of view, because I've been in the crowd both times for the Dead & Company shows, but just walking out on that stage and looking out and up, that probably would be pretty intimidating and overwhelming, but I know they'll handle it just like they do with everything else. Metallica gonna be rocking things there starting in October.
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0: Michael scored $1,000 with CashWatch. Came at a perfect time for him.
1: I have a son starting college in the fall, so we will use that money to help with expenses, college expenses for him.
0: Right on, man. Congrats on winning, Michael. You guys can be next. 13 grand going out the door again tomorrow. $1,000 at a time with CashWatch. Next chance to win at 6 a.m. Tanner, Lord, Casey.

0: Hey, it's Tanner, Lauren, and Casey, and coming up on tomorrow's show, we got an email from a listener whose wife won't let him have some of his prized possessions in his house. We'll tell you what it is, and then we want to know what's something your partner won't let you have in the house. We'll take your calls around 8 a.m.
1: And I recently found out that I had a family member that got scammed out of a ton of money. We'll tell you about it at 9 o'clock.
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Portland's funniest person competition for this year. Moving into the next round this week, a Helium Comedy Club. This is pretty cool, man. Wednesday, they got the next round fired up. If you want to grab the lineup and all the details, hit up the Helium website tonight. It's the Brew, cranking up some 3 Days Grace right now. It's Animal.

0: Morning Drive Station, Winter Fat Night of the Brew, Chad Tyson. So LeBron James headed to the 76ers. Just hours after he announced that decision last week, his first 76ers card was available for purchase from Topps. $11.99 was the cost that I'm sure it's sold out at this point. But one of those cards is actually autographed by LeBron, so that was the draw there. Collectors trying to get that card, because I'm sure it's worth a boatload of money, way more than $11.99. Right? If you were looking for one of those, best of luck on possibly finding it. On the way, we got more tunes lined up tonight. Beck on tap, we'll also get us some Offspring. Rocking a Monday night here on The Brew.
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Nice night on tap out there tonight here in Portland. 58 for the low, and another beautiful day for your Tuesday tomorrow. Sunny, high of about 79. It's a perfect summer weather this week here, at least to start it off. Chad Tyson hanging out. Joe Jett right now here on The Brew.

0: Board of Drive Station, 105.9 The Brew, Chad Tyson, Tanner, Lauren, Casey back in here tomorrow. They got Motley Crue tickets they're hooking up all this week. Crue in for Return of Carnival of Sins with Extreme and Tesla. September 26th at Cascade. 7:30 tomorrow. Keep an ear out for that. Cash Watch also back in tomorrow with more money to hook up. Another 13 grand going out the door throughout the day tomorrow, $1,000 at a time. Basically 6 a.m. through 6 p.m., top of every hour. Keywords and your chance to win the money here on The Brew. And we'll get that winning started again first thing with Tanner, Lauren, Casey. So keep an ear out for it, all right? And more tunes on the way next year tonight. I guess some Skinner on tap, Godsmack, too. Thanks for hanging.
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1: Now that we've paid the bills, it's

So we got some big news from Queen today. Old concert film of theirs from 40 years ago. Going to be returning to theaters a little bit later this year. I'll get you more details coming up later this hour. And do one from Queen after Marcy Playground. The

0: Morning Rock Station, 105.9 The Brew. Chad Tyson is some Queen back there, as I mentioned. Old concert film of theirs has been restored in 4K from the original 35mm film from back in the day. This is the Budapest show from the Magic Tour. And it's returning to theaters and IMAX worldwide October 7th this year. That'll be followed by a release on DVD, Blu-ray, CD, vinyl, and digital October 30th. It's now titled Queen Budapest. Marked the first Western Stadium rock show to take place behind the Iron Curtain. And it was also the final film Queen performance in front of 80,000 fans, while an estimated 45,000 were outside of the venue just listening. Say they could hear that. It was pretty cool, man. So if you want to grab more details on that, hit up the Queen socials and their website tonight. More tunes on the way next year on the radio. Get some Eagles on tap, Pink Floyd tune. You know what? We got some time for Limp Bizkit, so we'll get one from them too.
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Morning Drive Station, 105.9 The Brew, Chad Tyson. Thanks for hanging out tonight. A shout out to Mark checking in over on X. Get your days the new right now, man. 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The Brew.

0: 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So if you haven't been over there, hit it up tonight. Might be checking out the show for free. It's going to be a good one with five-fingered death marks. So get those entries in tonight. Keep it here. More rock on the way next. I get some Ozzy on tap. Audio Slave, too.
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19: Now that we've paid the bills, it's time to rock. 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

Or the Drock Station, 105.9, the bro, Chad Tyson. So we got Five Finger Death Punch coming in for a show at the Moda Center September 12th this year. Be a good one, man. We're hooking up.

The World Naked Bike Ride was here in Portland over the weekend on Saturday. But if you missed that, I got some good news. There's a second Naked Bike Ride coming up next month on August the 8th. And details on that one over on the World Naked Bike Ride website too, man. It's the

than cars with people, like actual people behind the wheels driving. They actually kind of are, man. I got a new study to share with you guys on that. Coming up here in about 10 minutes on the show tonight. Audio Slave Networks. I'm the Highway, the Brew.

0: Hey, it's Tanner, Lauren, and Casey, and coming up on tomorrow's show, we got an email from a listener whose wife won't let him have some of his prized possessions in his house. We'll tell you what it is, and then we want to know what's something your partner won't let you have in the house. We'll take your calls around 8 a.m.
1: And I recently found out that I had a family member that got scammed out of a ton of money. 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

0: More of the Drive Station, 105.9 The Brew, Chad Tyson. So according to a new study, Waymo's driverless cars are actually safer than cars with actual human drivers behind the wheel. Their cars crash 68% less than human drivers over 50 million miles of operation between 2021 and 2024. And this study has all kinds of data that was collected in Phoenix, San Fran, LA, and Austin from the Waymo vehicles. Basically, those vehicles recorded 85% fewer single vehicle crashes and 81% fewer injury-causing collisions when compared to human drivers. So, are driverless cars safer? Apparently, they are. Pains me to say it, but can't argue with the study. More tunes on the way next. Nirvana, also some Nickelback coming up.
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Ted Tyson. That is pretty much going to wrap things up for the show tonight here on The Brew. Thanks for hanging out. Back in tomorrow night around 7. We'll do it again on a Tuesday. And Doc Reno's the next Keep Rocking until Tanner Lord. Casey, get in tomorrow. Don't forget 6 a.m. Next shot at $1,000 because Cash Watch back in again all day tomorrow, too. 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

I just found out I got an 85 on my IQ test. 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

0: is Tuesday, July 28th, 2026. Tanner, Lauren, Casey, we are live.
1: Yeah. What up, Dom?
0: I'm not going to lie to you guys. I'm so excited for this weekend.
1: As you should be.
0: The Odyssey and Spider-Man back-to-back days. It's going to be an expensive weekend because I spent, you know, because you buy everything early, right? Yeah. So you get your tickets. You can also order your snacks online early.
2: Until you mentioned that yesterday, I didn't know that was even a thing. So that is pretty cool.
0: Yeah, you just like, I want a large popcorn or in my case, a medium, because a large is an oil drum full of popcorn. Right? I don't need that much. And so I get like a medium popcorn, extra butter, and then a large drink. And Allie and I share that. And then I get usually a beer. And then
2: what's a beer at the movie theater?
0: I don't even know.
2: It's got to be. Is it close to Modus Enterprising, or is it? Like
0: I do feel like it's crazy expensive, but tall boy Bud Light. It's like it's a tall one, at least.
3: So I was thinking about this past weekend when I went to the movies, and it was I think $13 for a can, but I think
0: that sounds about right.
3: But I think it was a 24-ounce can.
2: Okay.
0: Yeah, a tall one, right?
3: Yeah. So I'm like, okay, well, like. Cut that into two.
2: Beer.
3: Yeah.
2: It's like not ridiculous.
3: $7.50 for a 12-ounce beer is like steep, but it's not like, whoa.
0: Yeah. Like when I was in Seattle, when I went to see Metallica up there, it was like $18 beers or something.
3: For sure.
2: But the crazy part of that, dude, is you'll see a dude walking around and you have like a cup with nine other cups in it.
0: I know.
2: Like, you spent $300 out here just in beer today.
0: But, you know, I'm excited. So anyway, I spent about $60 a pop for two tickets and the snacks and everything. Yeah. And so, yeah, an expensive weekend. But, I'm so excited. And then I'm going to the Lowrider show Saturday morning.
2: I saw an ad for that yesterday.
0: Yeah.
3: You said at Oaks Park?
0: It's at Oaks Park. Mm-hmm. And it's just going to be, I'm just excited for the weekend, you know? And then, of course, this week will probably take forever because of that.
3: Yeah.
0: Anytime you're excited for something.
2: I just thought it was sponsored by Monster Energy Drink and Jarritos, that Mexican soda.
3: Oh, yeah. Jarritos. I love a little Jarritos. Yeah.
2: So they got it out there.
0: I've never tried it, maybe.
2: Well, guess what you're doing this weekend? Trying one of those.
3: Wait, what day is this? Saturday?
0: Saturday morning. It's early, so it's like 10 a.m.
3: It's supposed to rain.
2: Oh, so you're not going to make it.
0: Oh, really?
3: Yeah, but not bad. I think it'll probably...
2: Look, it's at 10 a.m. He ain't getting there before 11:30.
3: I know. So he goes, it's early. It's at 10 a.m. I'm like, is that early?
0: It's early for me on the weekend.
3: Yeah.
0: The weekend, I want to sleep in as much as I can, even though my body doesn't allow me to, but I force it.
2: Well, dude, you got a fun one stacked up. My goal is to do absolutely freaking nothing.
0: I know you were saying that yesterday, and Casey's, you know, with the family and everything, is always so busy on the weekends.
2: I've been stacked.
0: You get excited when there's nothing to do.
2: I've been stacked up since before my daughter's graduation party. Like, I've just been rolling through the weekdays and then through the weekends and then back on Monday.
0: Zero plans this weekend?
2: I've got nothing that I'm aware of.
0: Just maybe a trip to Home Depot or something?
2: Yeah, do a little yard work, maybe spray some weeds. Yeah. That's about as much energy as I'm putting out.
3: Riveting.
0: What about you, Laura? Anything exciting that you have to look forward to?
3: Well, I have to get ready for my trip to Detroit, which... I booked on the wrong day, so I thought I was leaving on Saturday, but now I'm going to be here on Saturday because I accidentally booked it on Sunday.
2: You weren't able to switch it?
3: I don't want to switch it.
0: Wait, so you're going to be gone next week?
3: Oh my gosh.
0: Oh, that's right. You're doing the show from there.
3: A million times.
2: It would have been nice if you told us about it.
3: I'll be gone Monday through Wednesday, but the only day I will be missing because I will be flying is Wednesday.
0: Okay.
3: So right. I will be here on Monday. I will be here from there on
0: Laura,
3: Monday and Tuesday.
0: Laura live from Detroit on Monday and Tuesday, and she's actually going to see her mom.
2: She is, and then she specifically booked her trip back to miss my birthday, which was very nice of
3: Correct.
2: Her.
3: Yeah.
2: So, and she looked at me right at it when she was booking her flight, and she goes, guess when I'm coming back?
0: Boop.
3: You know what, though? Without me... No one's going to remember your birthday. Yeah, because, sure,
2: join
3: Tanner
2: the club.
3: Sure,
0: that's not true. Facebook reminds me.
2: The reality is that would be perfectly acceptable and I would be fine with it.
0: Yeah.
3: Well, bad. Oh, you're going to get a celebration when I get back on Thursday. So
0: 91.97 is our All About Garage Doors text line. 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Let's do this.
4: Let's get it on. And now the big story.
0: It's time for the big story where we all go around the room and share what we think the biggest stories of the week are. I'll kick this off, man. Summer's most anticipated television tradition is finally underway.
3: What's that?
2: Family Feud.
0: It's officially underway. It's not Family Feud. It is Shark Week.
3: Oh, that's right.
0: Discovery Channel's 38th annual Shark Week launched last night with an all-new special titled K-Pop Shark Heroes.
2: Okay, so like the K-pop Demon Hunter spin on it?
0: Yeah, and they had Ken Jeong, host the thing.
2: So I saw him on the TV the other day doing some press, so that must have been what this is for.
0: Yeah, Shark Week. Well, there it is. You know, I'm not fascinated, really, all that fascinated by sharks. I did just read a story about a Washington man who's been charged for wrestling sharks. He filmed himself wrestling sharks in the water. I don't know what kind of sharks. Clearly,
2: weird.
0: Not the ones.
3: Not great whites.
0: Yeah, but he was. There were some protected sharks, and he was
3: "Can people just like wrestling. Stop messing with the wildlife, man?
0: Especially, it's like Washington people. That dude from Washington threw the rock at that seal.
3: Oh my god!
2: You know why? Because we're not scared up north.
3: Can you imagine? Can you imagine if like a bear were to just like walk up and like throw a rock at you? You know what I mean? Be like, what, dude? What?
0: I
3: didn't even do anything. I think the big story is that Portland. You can say whatever you want about this city, but it's emerging as one of the top cities on the rise in a recent ranking. LinkedIn rated Portland at number 13 among emerging cities for job growth and career growth. They said Portland pairs a growing clean tech and manufacturing economy with outdoor recreation, a vibrant culture, and a globally recognized athletic apparel industry.
2: Huh. Okay.
3: We're the only city in the Northwest to make the list. So how about that?
0: All right.
2: That's awesome.
0: So how about that?
2: Awesome news. Well, I think the big story is an initiative petition that would have banned hunting and raising livestock will miss Oregon's November general election. Shout out to Common Sense. Organizers of IP28 didn't collect enough signatures. Governor Tina Kotek said she's relieved because efforts to ban hunting and fishing are wrong for Oregon. She says that it is a win for farmers, ranchers, and Oregonians who care about protecting lands and wildlife. So, you know, I suppose that worked out the way it should have.
0: Yeah. All right. Thank you. 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

0: 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It's cheaper than punching drywall. 866-445-1059. 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
2: Wow, did hell actually freeze over? Laura's going to see her mom?
1: Yeah, what's happening?
3: How dare you?
1: Laura's headed to Detroit on Sunday. She'll be doing the show live from Detroit Monday and Tuesday.
3: Yep.
1: And she will see her mother. And even though her mother's basically healed at this point and she's doing fine. It's been so long.
4: And how awesome is it for you that you get to sleep in and still start the show on time?
3: I know. Because the show won't start until 9 a.m.
1: Yeah.
3: Michigan. But I still have to drive to the studios, which is like an hour away from where my mom lives. So.
1: Oh,
4: that's
1: crap.
4: Crazy.
3: Yeah.
1: Yeah. So anyway, that'll be fun.
3: Yeah, I get to go see my mom. I get to go see Tony.
1: Yeah, her boyfriend.
3: Yeah.
1: Yeah. Are they going to get married?
3: No.
1: You don't think so?
3: No, I know so. I don't think
4: Tony's going to stay over while you're there? Well, you got quiet.
3: I'm going to need you.
4: Just a question.
3: You know what? Why don't you keep my mom's and Tony's name out of your mouth? Huh?
4: I'm just saying maybe, you know, you might learn a couple things.
3: The answer's no.
4: Okay.
1: So anyway, we'll check in on Monday with Laura from Detroit and see how she's doing. So Pew Boy sent us a talk back yesterday just to show you guys how annoying Pew Boy can be sometimes. He came to happy hour on Friday. When he got there, he realized his ID had expired and Uber apparently wouldn't drive him home. Is that a thing?
3: I honestly was looking at it when we were talking about it yesterday. I was like Googling information about this, and it doesn't seem, as long as you have like a valid license, like within the app,
1: yeah,
3: you should be fine. So I don't know if Uber registers that your license has ID or your license has expired, and they're just like, nope, sorry, can't take a ride. But like,
1: but how did he got there? He said he got to.
4: I was thinking he might have gotten dropped off,
1: and maybe. So they said, hey, your ID's expired, you can't do this anymore.
4: So this is a weird thing, right? So I think if he had ran into a problem. And unless he didn't get carded at the bar, which is totally logical. But, like, I feel like that's where you run afoul. When they card you and your ID's expired, well, now it's not a valid ID.
1: Yeah.
4: And even though that's you, and yes, it says you're old enough, for whatever reason, it wildly enough, that doesn't apply anymore.
1: So, yeah, Pew Boy comes up to us and says, hey, I can't, I have no ride home now. Like, I don't know how to get home because Uber won't take me because my ID's expired because it was his birthday and it expired on his birthday. So, I don't know. I felt like he was trying to convince me to take him home, but that wasn't happening. Luckily, the guy from Playmakers, the owner, was right there, and he said, "Hey, I'll spend the money and I'll send you home." And I was like, "Oh my god,
3: that's nice,
1: so nice." Because Pew Boy, I mean, God, he's the guy who gets himself into this kind of situation all the time.
4: So, what do you do if you don't have a driver's license? Are you not you're not welcome in an Uber?
3: See, this is what I mean. I think maybe he's bluffing because I was thinking about it and I'm like, I've changed states several times while having the same Uber account.
1: I've
3: and
1: never like, had to show my
3: never,
1: ID.
3: Yeah, I don't
4: recall even attaching my ID to my to my Lyft app.
1: So I don't know if Pube is just full of crap
3: maybe he just like didn't have like a valid payment.
1: But I said on the air yesterday, I said, Pubes, that owner of the bar did a solid for you.
4: Right.
1: You know, he didn't have to spend all of his personal money and pay for, you know, you to get home. And so I said, find out what that Uber ride was, whatever it was, $34, $30, however much. And you take that money of your own and you donate that to Veterans of America, which is what we were raising money for on Friday, mm-hmm. happy hour. And so Pubes heard that yesterday, sent a talk back in and said this.
5: Hey, what's up? So I was listening to the podcast just now because I was busy this morning and I didn't have time to listen to the radio, but I was wondering how I got home from happy hour on Friday. So now that I know, I will thank the bar owner and absolutely donate to your guys' charity. So that was awesome. It was fun hanging out with you guys, but I literally had no idea how I got home. But it was fun. So thank you guys.
1: Yeah, was he that drunk?
3: I didn't know he was that drunk.
4: I didn't know that either. So way to hold it together. But man, I'm glad he remembered where to go.
3: Yeah,
4: at least he was able to tell the Uber driver how to get to his house.
1: Pube sent another message in.
5: Oh, and the second thing, when it said this person is not accepting calls That's because I put my phone on Do Not Disturb. I didn't run out of cricket minutes. I don't have a cricket phone. I have an AT.
1: All right.
3: You know what, though?
4: The things he gets defensive about are hilarious.
3: By the way, Pubes, you should put us on the list that, like, our call always comes through. Yeah. Like, I don't know how we're not an exception to the Do Not Disturb rule.
1: Well, he's nothing if not annoying and persistent. Here is another message from Pubes.
5: All right, and one last thing, Tanner. I'm sure you use it as a bit, but why would Uber have anything to do with my age, and why would I show up and immediately just come to you and be like, oh, I can't get an Uber ride home because my ID's expired? Like, I don't know how I made it home, but I'm pretty sure I didn't show up saying that I can't get a ride home because my ID's expired. Like, that doesn't even make sense.
1: Well, that's what you said to me, you dummy.
5: You guys used it for a bit. That's cool, but
1: that's exactly what you said to me, and that's why the guy paid for you to get home, you dumb.
3: And also, this wasn't just for a bit. Like, we talked about it on Friday at
1: Playmaker. Yeah, I was blown away that you showed up without a way to get home. But of course you would do something like that.
4: That one there is pretty awesome. Hey, listen, I don't know what y'all are talking about, but this situation that I created was not that.
3: Says the man who doesn't even remember how he got home in the first place.
1: You don't know what's up from down, dude. Like, what are you talking about? Pew Boy is out of his mind. And if that's the case, you got to sober up, homie.
4: Well, that's
1: you got to sober up.
3: You know what? It was a Friday.
4: It was his birthday, too.
3: It was his birthday.
1: Yeah, but that's... blacking out to the point where you don't remember how you got home is kind of scary, I think.
4: Yeah. Listen, I don't even drink, and I do that sometimes. So
1: 7675 said, should have made him take the bus.
4: I mean, it is possible.
3: I mean, I guess that's
1: They probably would have dude, you're too drunk.
4: He would have had to made a couple transfers, though, and that's where it could have gotten sticky.
1: Yeah. Ends up in Wilsonville. Wow, well, there it is. Pew Boy.
3: Oh, Mr. Pubes.
1: Like, so he said that he didn't say that, is what he's saying.
4: Yeah.
3: He's like, why would I say that?
4: He insinuated that you just took liberties and made that part up, which I don't know how you could make it up when you literally needed a ride.
1: Yeah. And that's how you got home.
4: So if you can't get an Uber, I feel like it's only a couple of options. You either didn't have the money. Like, I don't even think if there's more than one option. Like, is it just a matter of, hey, I want you to come and give me a ride, and here's my card, and I'm willing to pay you that much money to get me there?
1: Oh, he got it. He sent another one in, this kid.
3: Like in real time, or?
1: No, yesterday. Okay. Here it is.
5: All right, so, and just as a finisher, I just looked up Uber right now, and yeah, I don't need an ID to get an Uber. So you guys totally did that as a bit.
1: Why did you say you lying drunk?
5: So I couldn't get an Uber.
1: You're a liar and a drunk.
5: I'm still curious as to what did happen, but it definitely wasn't me showing up. My ID's expired. I can't get an Uber.
4: I'm glad you clarified because it didn't make any sense to us either.
1: Yeah.
3: It doesn't make any sense. And the bottom line is that somebody else paid for your ride home. Yeah. It doesn't matter the reason since you don't remember, I mean, I think it's up to us to come to whatever conclusion we can about
1: that. I think it's fair that you don't remember, and so it's more than likely that we're right, Pubes.
4: Well, what he does remember is that you took liberties and this whole thing is made up, and you started this whole mess for nothing.
3: You're just using him for a bit again.
4: Why are you trying to use Pubes Boy for clout, Tanner?
1: All right. 866-445. I'm not even going to respond. 866-445-1059 is the phone number. 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In 1 hour, we got more Motley Crue tickets for you. 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
1: Got a few text messages and talkbacks coming in through our iHeartRadio app. So Pew Boy was so hammered at happy hour on Friday that he realized his ID. This is what he tells me. He says, my ID's expired and Uber will let me, won't take me home.
2: Okay.
1: I'd never heard of that. It sounded kind of fishy. To me, it honestly felt like he was trying to, like, get a ride home with us. That's kind of what it felt like. You know when someone's, like, filling it out?
2: Yeah,
1: you know, to see if you could take him to the airport.
2: Well, he was looking for a ride some way, somehow.
1: Yeah, and I just, you know, like, I just felt that that's what he was going to do. And
2: or maybe he felt that maybe you could hook him up with a ride for his birthday via Uber.
3: Yeah.
1: Yeah, I was going to do that.
3: Mr. Moneybags over here.
1: He's a grown-ass man.
3: Just put Pew Boy in an Uber.
1: What is he, 51?
3: He's 51.
2: I'm just saying there seems to be some strategy involved here.
1: Well, he says that he didn't say that now in some talkbacks that he sent last night. But Alex, who was at happy hour, says different.
4: I definitely heard him say that on Friday. Time to blast us into the show permanently.
1: Yeah, this person says, I should have made him take the bus. This person says, I thought this fool got banned from the show. What a baboon. Someone says, send him an invoice for the Uber. I just think he should take whatever the Uber cost, take his own money and donate that to the Veterans of America.
2: Would you believe it? I got home and that ride was $4.
3: Well, the only problem is he wouldn't know how much the Uber cost because it wasn't on his phone. It was on the Playmakers guy's
1: phone. But can't you?
3: Phone.
1: Oh, I guess it's not like a cab. You can't really see it.
3: No, and it's not on his account. It was on account.
1: We'll ask the dude from Playmakers.
3: Yeah, we got to figure it out.
1: Or we'll just do a guesstimate and add $10 to whatever that is.
2: What's a 20-minute Uber ride?
3: I don't know if it's by time or mileage, maybe 30 bucks.
1: That's what I was going
3: to
1: say.
3: Like if I were to go from like my place to the airport, it'd be like 30, 35 bucks.
2: Because he was about 20 minutes away from where we were.
3: I say that's fair. I say like $40, $45 with tip.
2: Oh, now we didn't even factor tippage.
3: Yeah.
1: Yeah.
2: We're just looking at straight up Lyft ride. Okay.
1: Anyway, this one, Fat Thor sent a text in and said it's T-Mobile Tuesday and they're offering $5 movie tickets to Spider-Man Brand New Day. I just got my ticket for $5 for Friday.
3: Where do you have to go?
1: I go with T-Mobile, I guess.
3: No, but I mean, like, where's the theater?
1: I'm not sure. T-Mobile Tuesday. Yeah.
2: Go to Barry's house.
1: So do new
2: watch
1: Barry.
2: Spider-Man's.
1: He's got a projector on his wall in his backyard. I don't know, but $5 tickets are great. Someone at happy hour, I can't remember who it was, a few people mentioned that I got to get the Regal card. It's like $25 a month and I can go see whatever movie.
3: Yeah.
1: Why am I not doing that?
2: I was just going to ask, you took the question out of my head.
1: I don't know.
2: Both of you guys. Well, Laura, that's not really your place
3: to go. I don't usually
2: go.
3: I'll go every once in a while, but.
1: I love, that's the one by my house.
2: But I love it.
1: Yeah, I go there a lot.
2: For what you're paying this weekend.
1: I know, dude. What am I doing? I'm going to get it today. I should just get it today.
3: Well, I mean, all you have to do is sign up. It's not even.
1: Yeah.
3: It's just like a little membership.
1: $25 a month is nothing.
2: And maybe you'll get a discount on them snackses.
3: That's true. And you probably. Well, I don't know, because I think I'm a part of like some Regal membership something or other where after you buy like 10 tickets, you get one for free.
1: Like,
3: or like,
1: I get points for stuff.
2: Yeah. Okay, it seems like there would be a point system.
1: Yeah, there's a point system. I have that on I have an account. I just don't have like the Regal card. One thing I'm definitely going to get. Fat Thor says, Pew Boy was definitely trying to get a ride home from Laura. Wink, wink.
2: Ooh.
3: He didn't ask me.
1: I think he wanted me to ask you. That's probably what it was. Oscar shall have sex with me too.
2: Well, I think that's interesting considering you made this whole thing up.
3: That's true.
1: I made up the last part.
3: This is all just an elaborate prank.
1: He must have been hammering if he doesn't remember saying that.
3: Well, he doesn't even remember getting home.
1: Was he that hammered?
3: I didn't think that he was that drunk.
1: I honestly
3: didn't see him drink that much.
1: I don't think I've ever been that hammered. I've never been that hammered where I woke up and I'm like, how did I get here?
3: Like, I've woken up and been like, and like had to think about it, like how the night ended. But then it's always like, oh, wait, no, this happened.
1: Right.
3: You know?
1: I get some talkback messages coming in through our iHeartRadio app.
5: I do complain messages. He just paid for it because he would say anything.
1: I don't know what he said. I can read it. It says, my dude from Playmakers, he just paid for it because he would pay for anything to get that dude out of his box. here's another one.
6: find out how much it was and send me a link and I'll donate the money. Because you know Pew Boy probably won't.
2: Oh, what a guy.
3: Appreciate other people stepping up for Pew Boy's indiscretion.
1: Right. All right, 866-445-1059. Someone just said Pew Boy needs to take a 10-day break from drinking. I'm 3 months sober and I feel amazing. Yeah, that's a good point.
3: You know, though, baby steps. Because Pew Boy is doing better. He's not nearly as much of a degenerate as he was when he first started.
1: Well, you can't remember the way you got home. I thought he was doing better. But, you know.
3: Well, at least he came straight from work, you know.
2: Listen, they call it hurricane brain. That's what happens.
1: All right, coming up in a few minutes, we've got your Motley Crue tickets, all the info on how to win $1,000. Actually, let's give you this hour's keyword because you got until 7 o'clock to get it in. And then we got to start over and get your new keyword. This hour's keyword is dollar. 1059thebrew.com is a website. 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

0: Can't stop the spirits when they need you. This life is more than just a read through.
1: Now, what's trending?
2: Can you imagine being stranded at sea?
3: No.
2: Just out there, you know, like Tom Hanks after he left the island on Castaway. Yeah,
4: like on one of those kinds of rafts where you built it and you're just out there just hanging.
2: Yeah, just screaming Wilson into the void.
4: Sounds terrible.
2: This is what happened to a California sailor. This guy was lost at sea for 30 days.
4: Jeez.
2: And they just rescued him. This is the story that comes from NBC LA.
3: Sato had been adrift for 30 days after his mast broke on a solo voyage from California to Hawaii. One of his key navigation tools, his phone, shut off after getting wet.
2: Oh my God. Water resistant my ass.
4: Yeah.
3: Sato battled strong winds and currents, eventually running out of gas about 500 miles from California. He says he drifted hundreds of miles south away from ship traffic.
5: I cried for a whole week just drifting south, like miserable. I felt like I was going to just like try to turn my motor on and just like suffocate, you know, from the carbon monoxide, you know what I mean, or kill myself. I don't know why, because I felt hopeless.
3: With his sail down, Sato used kayak paddles and other tools to keep moving back toward the ship.
2: I'm not sure a sailor should just give up that quickly.
4: He also sounds much different than he did in Karate Kid 2.
3: Shipping lane in hopes of rescue. After 20 days adrift, Sato says he ran out of water and began using a plastic bag to create condensation that he could drink. He ate mostly oatmeal, fish, and squid that landed in his boat. Then Tuesday, a Pesha Hawaii ship came into view.
2: If it were squid, I'd just be like, God, take me now. I'd rather die.
4: Yeah, I think...
3: I believe that about you.
4: I think you do unbelievable things in situations like that, right?
2: Yeah.
4: Like, your survival mode would kick in, and you would figure it out.
2: That'd be scary, though, man. I mean, at some point, like, on week three, do you even think... I'm never going to be rescued. I'm out here. I'm done.
3: I mean, that is what he was saying earlier about, like, I was just going to turn the engine on and suffocate myself.
2: Yeah, it was
3: like,
2: morbid. God.
3: But also, after a while, like after 7 days, I might be thinking about it too. Be like,
2: 7 days?
3: I'm just going to be out here. Yeah, but like 7 days of seeing nobody and nothing. Yeah. You know what I mean?
2: At least give it a fortnight.
3: Just a one fortnight.
2: One fortnight, sir. I don't know. What about you, Case? Do you think you could do that? Do you think you could survive 30 days at sea?
4: I mean, I guess. I think I could, if I'm able to, like, eat the fish. Like, what do I have to work with? It sounds like he had a motor on a boat. So it didn't sound like he was on a self-made raft. Food landed into his boat, so he didn't even have to fish. I mean, if things are going that good for me, I think I would probably hang in there.
2: Yeah, I get it. Yeah, I see what you're saying here. All right, well, glad that guy was saved.
4: Yeah, totally.
2: Thank you for your service, sir. But that was morbid, that part there.
4: Well,
2: think about exhaust blowing my face.
4: Think about the mental gymnastics you'd be going through for 30 days hanging out in the middle of nowhere.
2: Yeah, I could see myself dying, but like withering away.
4: But just being, you can't see nothing. It's a 360 of just abyss.
2: Scary.
4: That would be tough.
3: I think you'd go crazy.
4: Yeah, you most definitely would.
2: Full stories online, 1059thebrew.com. 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Also, you're going to need a keyword to win $1,000 this hour. Here it is.
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1: It is Tuesday. All right, it's time for another edition of the Topic Bucket. So on the show, we're always trying to come up with new stuff to talk about, new topics, just new things. And sometimes we'll write stuff and it doesn't make the show because we ran out of time. Or, you know, we wrote it and then the next day we came in and we're like, well, that kind of sucks. Or whatever it may be.
2: Yeah, maybe we just don't have time to get to it.
1: Yeah, a lot of times we're just running out of time. So we put all of those topics into a bucket and we're going to stir it and just pull out topics at random here. And then we'll just, you know,
3: talk about them.
1: We'll talk about it.
2: We'll discuss amongst ourselves and feel free to weigh in.
1: Yes. 866-445-1059. You can also send us a talk back through our iHeartRadio.
3: Listen to all those topics.
1: Yeah.
2: All right.
3: It's literally a bucket of topics.
1: I'm going to pull a topic.
2: It certainly is.
1: Pulling a topic out of the bucket. All right, here we go. The first topic in the topic bucket is movies so bad they made you angry. Oh, boy.
3: Oh, yeah.
1: Movies so bad.
3: This is ripe for you.
1: They made you angry. The first time I really remember walking out of the theater wanting to flip a desk was Miami Vice, the reboot with Colin Farrell. I was so excited for it, and it was so bad. And I just remember going, what the hell was that? Hour and a half of shaky cam nonsense.
3: Yeah, there's
1: so stupid.
3: Some bad movies out there.
1: Colin Farrell's haircut is
2: unwatchable. I've never seen either of them. I've never seen the first one or the reboot.
1: Oh, boy, is it bad. But yeah, I walked out angry.
3: But you stayed for it.
1: I stayed for it because I've never walked out of a movie.
2: I've never walked out of a movie either.
1: I'll sit there through the, you know, I just paid $1,000 to get in here. So I'm not going to walk out, but... Yeah, I was really buttered about that movie. So, I mean, I know there's a lot more.
2: I can't think of any off the top of my head.
1: I hated Godzilla versus Kong, The Lost Empire, or whatever. I think it was the most recent one where Godzilla goes to the center of the earth and then runs like a straight-up football player.
3: Yeah.
1: The guy runs like he's scoring a touchdown.
3: The last movie I remember being, like, actively upset about was Apex. On Netflix.
2: Wait, whoa, what?
1: Which one's Apex?
2: Wait, really?
3: Yeah, just the end. I was like, I was really, well, there was a few points in that movie that frustrated me just because it was like, why the hell would you make that decision?
2: Well, also, it was incredibly unrealistic.
3: Okay. I was all in. It was very real to me, Laura.
1: Oh, Charlize Theron's in it. She's great.
2: Yeah, it's good. I mean,
3: we've talked about it. I feel like I've mentioned this movie to you before, but the way the end transpires. I was just like, well, how? That doesn't even make sense. If you had that the whole time,
2: then why?
3: And how the hell did you lose everything but that?
2: I know.
3: Without giving too much away to
2: people
3: watching.
2: That's what I mean. I'm like, okay, there's no way. Like,
3: I was talking to myself as I was putting my remote down. And I'm debating with myself how this is even like, how does this happen? How does somebody overlook this little detail?
2: Yeah.
3: And all of the screenings that you watch before you release this thing.
2: Look, it's a Netflix movie.
3: It doesn't matter. It's real to me, Laura, and my feelings will not be muted.
2: I didn't think it was that bad. I did watch it on an airplane. So
3: I don't think it's bad in totality.
1: I get upset when they ruin a possible good thing. You know, like they take a property that everyone loves and they destroy it. Like, I'm trying to think, like
3: War of the Roses?
1: World of Warcraft.
3: Oh,
1: or some of those movies that like... They have a big following, but they just movies are...
3: Also, every Harry Potter movie pisses me off for whatever reason.
2: Well,
3: I mean,
2: how
3: many of them and I've only seen one.
2: How many? Oh, I was going to say, how many have you seen?
3: That first one made me so mad it carried over to the rest of them.
1: Let's go to line one. It's Tanner and Casey. Movie that's so bad it makes you angry.
4: Hey, good morning. I think I've talked about this movie on the show before. The movie Buried with Ryan Reynolds.
2: Oh, that's the whole time he's just like underground, right?
4: Yeah, if I remember correctly, I don't think there's a single camera shot that's not him in a coffin.
1: I think people get claustrophobic watching that movie.
3: Yeah, I am.
4: We kept watching because we were waiting for something. You know, something's going to happen eventually, right? And nope, he dies in the coffin, and that's the end of the movie.
3: Why did you just do that?
2: Spoiler alert!
3: Thank you for ruining my freaking weekend.
1: It's been out forever.
4: Like a 15-year-old movie.
1: Exactly, yeah. If they haven't seen it, it's their own fault.
2: Weren't you a little, did you become attached to his character at all? Because when he dies at the end, that's got to be a little sad. Yeah, or were you just like, I'm just glad this movie's
1: over? A lot of Ryan Reynolds kind of can get annoying. So I think probably by the end of the movie, you're just like, fine, yeah, thank God he's dead.
3: Honestly, please die.
4: We just expected something to happen and nothing ever happens. And he's just in a box for the entire movie. And it was like, really? That's it? It's over? Running credits and that's it? Okay, then.
1: Yeah, that movie happened.
4: I was like, I will never watch this movie ever again.
1: Thanks for the call, brother. Appreciate it. We got some text messages coming in through our iHeartRadio app. This one's from 1829 and says, all of the new Star Wars sequels make them mad.
2: Yeah.
1: 9195 says, Borderlands. It was a huge lost opportunity. That's

0: And sometimes when I get really stressed, especially with traffic, I have to have it off now.
1: Yeah.
0: Now, don't do that right now if you're listening to us, please.
1: Yeah, keep the radio turned up.
0: But yeah, I like driving in silence once in a while. And I, when like, I was a kid, I thought my mom was out of her mind doing that.
1: We're just like so inundated with noise all the time. Yeah. Like sometimes we're always hearing something.
0: Be alone with my thoughts.
1: Yeah.
2: You know? But I feel the same way about like talk radio and things like that, that I used to always just attribute to old people stuff. And now you're like, all right. Maybe I learned something over the weekend while I was driving around.
0: Yeah.
2: Not a terrible thing.
0: This text from 3049 is talking about movies that were so bad it upset them. Joker 2 was terrible.
1: Yeah. Well,
0: the first
1: one
0: was great with Joaquin Phoenix, and then they tried to pull off the second one as a musical.
1: As soon as they were like, oh, Lady Gaga, oh, it's a musical, I was like, I don't think.
0: It's going to be right away. I was like, that's dumb.
1: Yeah, I didn't even go see it because I was like,
0: I haven't seen it either.
2: Well, the good news is they'll never do it again. So if everybody hated that, they're not going to do it again.
1: Okay, you don't know that, though.
2: Well, it seems like a good idea. If it failed, why would you go back to the well?
0: They'll wait 10 years, and they'll hit control, delete. We'll go through this all over again.
2: You're not wrong on that.
0: Fat Thor says, old person habits is getting stuff after purchasing it at the checkout counter and having to drive back. What? Old person habits, getting stuff after purchasing it at the checkout counter and having to drive back. I did it yesterday. What are you talking about?
2: Because maybe he...
1: Leaving things at the checkout counter?
2: Or did they charge him the wrong amount for something and he had to go back and get a little bit of a credit?
0: Okay, I see. Leaving things at the checkout counter. And then
2: he did it.
0: He forgot like the cereal box and he had to go back.
1: Yeah, but I mean, that's not... If there's a bagger, it's not necessarily your fault. I mean, if you're the one bagging the groceries...
0: Have you ever like done that and then the person you went back doesn't remember you? Like, I was here 10 minutes ago. You sold me Cinnamon Toast Crunch.
1: No.
0: I'm missing it.
1: Usually, they'll remember me.
2: They've already put it back. They're going to sell that same box twice.
1: They're like,
0: This one from 3049 says, speaking of old people behavior, especially as I get older, I saw a meme the other day that said, now I understand why the Grinch just wanted to be alone with his dog.
1: Agreed.
2: It's true.
1: For sure. Yeah.
2: One old people thing that I still think is an old people thing, but I feel like I'm going to be there any moment here is... the strong review of a receipt before they even leave the checkout.
1: Mm.
2: You know, they're going over,
0: Yeah,
2: they're going over it like an accountant.
0: It makes me even more angry when they do it in a fast food line.
2: They're like no,
0: get your food and move forward.
2: Hang on. This was supposed to be 20 cents off over here.
0: Oh, it's so annoying. It's so annoying. Yeah, McDonald's has those little pull forward spots.
2: Right.
1: You
0: go
1: Use it.
0: You go and check your receipt up there.
1: Yeah.
2: So, real quick segue here. I was picking up some drive-thru the other day, and... She did that. Can you pull into spot number two? And I go, no, I think I'm just going to wait right here.
0: Are you serious?
2: Yeah. And I just stone-faced her, and she looked at me, and she goes, wait, are you serious? I go, absolutely not. Spot two? She's like, yeah. She goes, man, you're good.
0: Yeah, because it's hard to tell when Casey's joking. And if you just, it does sound like something you would do, though.
1: Especially if you don't know Casey.
0: Yeah.
1: Like, yeah, you might think he was too.
2: That's it. She's like, man.
0: I saw a video really the other day of someone who got mad that they had to pull forward and they refused.
2: they literally just
0: said they refused to move and ended up being a whole ordeal.
2: The look on her face was like, you got to be kidding me.
0: Yeah. All right, 866-445-1059 is the phone number. You can also send us a talkback message through our iHeartRadio app or a text through our All About Garage Tours text line at 98197. 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
1: It ends with me.
2: It is a Topic Bucket Tuesday on 105.9 The Brew. All right. One of the topics in the last segment was old person habits that you used to mock, but now you do yourself. Someone sent a text message in from 2377 and says, I made fun of my parents turning the radio down when you can't see a street sign or a driveway. That's kind of hard to find. How does that even affect your vision? But now I find myself doing it, and somehow it works.
3: I do it all the time when I'm like looking for parking spots. Yeah.
2: I always turn my music down when I get close to my destination.
4: It doesn't help your vision. It sharpens your concentration.
2: Yeah, because I get kind of rattled when you're trying to find a parking spot at the mall or whatever. You know, and the music is just going to make me crazy. So I get that. I definitely do that.
4: I think one of the coolest things about when you get old is you can fart. You don't even have to say excuse me. You just can say whoops, and everybody just goes, "Yep."
3: No Actually, problem. You can just fart when you walk.
4: Yeah, but like
3: every step,
4: there's just this weird space that you get to where it's not embarrassing anymore, and you like there's just a well, that's life kind of situation.
2: It's almost cute that Grandpa tooted.
4: Yeah.
2: This one from 7308 says, "Speaking of old people things, I just got an app on my phone." That when you turn it on, it listens to the noise in the area and tells you what the birds are.
4: Oh, that's fun.
3: Oh, yeah.
4: I also don't call TV shows anymore. I now refer to them to programs.
2: Programs.
3: Okay.
2: Watching my programs.
4: Yeah, quiet down. I'm watching my programs.
2: That's what my grandmother would say still. Just watching my TV program. By the way, Mimi's 95 years old.
4: That's amazing.
2: And Facebook just banned her.
3: Why?
2: Facebook just banned my 95-year-old grandmother. She made a comment on somebody's post that I don't know if like algorithms flagged it or other people flagged it, but they deemed it offensive and blocked my 95-year-old grandmother.
3: Oh, my goodness.
2: Like, totally deleted her account.
4: How racist was the comment?
2: She sent me the comment. It was so a woman, she's on like an old person's Facebook group page, and some woman posted a photo of herself just from the neck down. And so,
3: what?
2: Yeah, it was
3: scandalous.
2: Mimi thought it was weird. And so she just goes, are you related to the Headless Horseman or something like
4: that? Oh, wow.
2: Yeah. Something really dumb, you know, but I'm sure the old people were like, bah, bah, bah, bah, bah. But anyway, Facebook deemed it inappropriate and
3: deleted
4: that's
3: her.
4: That's a weird thing.
2: Yeah.
4: How benign of a comment
3: I know.
4: That
3: and like, there's so much garbage on Facebook. Like,
2: yeah. I just watched like 3 murders yesterday on Facebook, but my grandmother, who's 95, can't talk about the Headless Horseman.
3: Yeah.
2: But anyway.
4: That's funny.
3: That is funny. You know what? Your grandmother probably doesn't need to be on Facebook anyway.
4: Yeah, I've heard about
3: if
4: people.
3: If she can't drive, she can't be on Facebook.
2: Honestly, that's a good one.
4: I've heard about people getting banned. I've just never really understood what the offenses are that get you banned.
3: I got banned from Twitter once, and I, to this day, have no idea why.
2: Probably you're selling foot pics again.
3: No, I literally hadn't. At the time, I hadn't used my Twitter in probably a year, and I tried to log on for something, and they were like, sorry, your account's been suspended.
2: Maybe that's why, because you hadn't logged on in so long.
3: Maybe, but I don't know. It was just very odd.
2: Twitter sucks anyway. You're better off.
3: That's true.
2: This text says, I guess I read those already.
3: All right.
4: Very good. Are we? What? We got one more topic?
2: No. I got some talkback messages. You just slow your roll over.
4: Sorry. I just thought that seemed like that's where we're headed.
2: More talkbacks to the iHeartRadio app.
5: What's up, Brew Crew? A movie that annoyed me or made me mad. That Suicide Squad movie with Jared Leto as the Joker.
2: Oh.
5: I couldn't make it through that movie. It was terrible. It sucked. And something old people do. So my grandma, we would go shopping, and I noticed she used to block people's way with a shopping cart in the aisle. And now I notice most old people do it. Bing bong.
3: Well, as long as you don't start doing it, because that's pretty annoying.
2: Let's get to another talk back.
6: Old people habits, letting your license expire and having other people have to buy you an Uber, Lyft home.
2: Yeah.
6: Bing bong.
2: Yeah. True. Pew boy. More talkbacks.
7: That stupid Joker 2 movie was so bad. That's the only movie that I ever walked out of, which is a shame because the first one was so good.
2: What did he say?
3: What movie?
2: Let me read the text. He said, he said Joker 2. Yeah, we agree.
3: Yeah. Mm-hmm.
2: This text message said that 4763 said the movie that made them angry that was so bad was Godzilla 2000. The movie was free, and I still felt
3: ripped off.
2: But I still left a half an hour early. Yeah, are we talking about the one with Matthew Broderick?
3: Broderick in a Godzilla movie?
2: Yeah, dude, it was the worst.
3: Was he singing and dancing?
2: No, it's just, it's so bad. Like, Roland Zemrick did it, who does a lot of the, like, end of the world movies.
3: Okay.
2: So he can blow up a building really nicely, but Godzilla wasn't even Godzilla. It was like a giant iguana.
3: Oh.
2: And, yeah, it was bad.
3: What's wrong with that?
2: It was stupid.
3: Trying to make it realistic.
2: Yeah, the new ones are better. Yeah,
4: I mean, what's not to love? You got Godzilla and UFOs emerging from the ocean.
2: Yeah.
4: Who do you want? How are you unimpressed by that?
2: If we're talking about the same one, then I don't know.
4: That's just that was the first thing that
3: is it the cover? The
2: that doesn't said. Happen. That doesn't happen in the Matthew Broderick one.
4: It's Godzilla 2000 follows a research team tracking the king of monsters as a mysterious UFO emerges from the ocean.
2: Oh, maybe he's talking about that one.
3: Huh.
4: I don't know.
2: Oh, that sounds good. I like that plot.
3: What? Well, he said it was terrible, so.
2: Someone said that caller didn't like Suicide Squad. What the F is wrong with you?
3: Okay. Well, anything with Jared Leto. I mean, Jared Leto ruins everything.
2: Yeah, the first Suicide Squad was good. There were parts of the second that were okay, but overall, oh no, I think I like the second one better than the first.
3: No, what was the second?
2: The second one, James Gunn did.
3: Oh, there was another one before.
2: The first one has Will Smith. The second one has Idris Elba. Oh, that's Birds of Prey was...
3: It's Harley Quinn's spinoff, but I didn't realize there were two Suicide Squads, I guess.
4: Weird.
2: Yeah, they did two
4: Suicide Squads. Everybody knows that, Laura.
3: No, nobody knows. No, I don't think so. There's too many sequels.
2: 9985 says, a movie that I walked out of, it was so bad, it actually makes me angry. I rewatched Batman and Robin from 1997. The one with George Clooney and his bat nipples.
4: Okay.
2: He says that's horrible.
3: Bat nips.
2: 2208 says, Casey, it might be a relic of being on the radio calling that a program that you watch TV shows. You know?
4: Yeah.
2: Saying that, yeah.
4: Listen, I watch only old people shows pretty much. So
3: this is
4: fine territory for me.
3: That's not true. You watch little singles.
4: Well, that's true. I mean, I will watch a new one, but when I'm feeling sad, I retreat to my old ones.
2: This person says, I find myself getting upset at smart things that don't need to be smart.
3: Oh, I am. Oh, it's hey, wow, look, my refrigerator is smart. My toilet is smart.
2: Or smart water?
3: Everything is smart.
2: Yeah, smart water. Like,
3: okay,
2: but
3: smart water has been around for forever.
2: But it's ridiculous. It's smart just water.
3: Smart water predated all the other
4: It's not just
3: smart
4: water. It's perfectly pH balanced.
2: Okay.
4: Exactly. Okay.
3: Yeah, but you know what? Liquid death isn't actually death in a can. If you can believe it. It's also just water.
2: Mm.
4: So. Well, the old person in me comes out with all these smart devices because I go, it's just more stuff that's going to break.
3: No,
4: it's just going to cost money to fix it. I want the old one that you twist a dial and push the start button. And that's as fancy as it gets.
3: I agree.
2: More talkbacks through the app.
1: Movie so bad it made me mad. Pride, Prejudice, and Zombies. Stuck too true to the book. Horrible, boring mess. Not enough zombie fighting action. Oh my God. Me and my buddy watched it while we were high on edibles. And even while high on edibles, we were like, this movie sucks so much. Oh.
2: You know it's bad when not even the weed will help.
4: Yeah.
3: Pride, Prejudice, and Zombies. I didn't even know that was a thing.
2: All right, more of your calls and talkbacks coming up in a few minutes. Coming up next, another edition of Has Laura Seen It?
3: Speaking of movies.
2: Yeah, Laura has seen a lot of weird, obscure movies that nobody wants to ever see ever.
3: That's not true.
2: But
3: they're all good.
2: Has she seen some of the big names? We'll find out. We need callers 10 and 11, 866-445-1059. We'll do that after Pink Floyd on The Brew.

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1: All right, a few more talkbacks before we play our game for Motley Crue tickets. The topic bucket today was, you know, things old people do that you used to make fun of, but now you do them yourself. Also, movies that that were so bad that made you angry. We got a talk back from Wayne.
2: Hey, Brew Crew. Another thing making me feel old, like my grandparents and whatnot, taking the time, sitting there, watching the sunrise, watching a sunset, watching ocean waves bash against the sand. Like, I would have never really done that as a young man. Didn't care. As I'm getting older, trying to appreciate the sweeter things.
1: Yeah. Bing bong. Yeah, that makes sense. Just to, you know, pay attention to nature, because it's very relaxing.
3: Enjoy the simple things in life. But I think that does come with age.
4: Wisdom, because, right?
3: And you realize that we've got a finite amount of time on this planet.
1: Right. Yeah. That's a good one, Wayne. More talkbacks to our iHeartRadio app.
5: That one movie, I think it's called Vantage Point. It's about like a bombing or whatever from like 800 different perspectives. And it just keeps restarting from someone else's point of view. Tried watching that at my house with my friends while we were not sober at all. Kept rewinding and fast forwarding because we thought we already saw stuff, and it was like very confusing. We watched that movie for like 4 hours before we gave up. It was the worst.
1: How long is the movie? Damn,
3: that's way too long. Apparently,
1: another topic for the app.
2: Morning, Brew Crew. Yeah, the thing I'm doing that my parents and grandparents are doing at an older age is making sure everything's neat and tidy. Make sure there's no breadcrumbs, no sign of you eating in the kitchen after you're done eating in the kitchen. But
1: yeah, I'm not doing that one yet. You can tell I'm in there. There's wrappers all over the place.
3: Yeah.
1: This text says, from 9171, says, absolutely terrible movie that pissed them off. They, them. Kevin Bacon didn't even die with dignity. Absolute steaming turd of a movie. Still mad at my wife for having me watch it.
3: They, them.
4: I don't even know that movie.
3: Unfamiliar.
1: Someone says, Casey, hey, what time does Matlock start?
4: Well, what are you watching? You watching Ion? You watching Pluto? Like, if you're on Pluto, it's on all the time.
1: Oh, my God. This one says, liquid death, kill your thirst. Jesus, Lord, I know your advertisement. I don't know what they're talking about. This one's from 62.
3: We're talking about smart water.
1: 6279 says, an old thing that he used to make fun of that he uses all the time now, a back scratcher.
4: Oh, bro, I use that, too.
1: Those are great.
4: I'm about that action.
1: Yeah, I even liked them as a kid, dude. I just rocked that thing on my back. It felt so good.
3: You ever do that thing where you're like a bear and you just like find a corner and you just like scratch your back?
4: Who was it? I think our boy Chad Doing did that in my office the other day. He showed up and he just started leaning into the doorway and started scratching his back.
1: Yeah, I don't like when people do that. Go scratch your back in your own office.
4: Look at him. What are you doing, dude?
1: What is this? What is this? A tree in the woods?
4: Why are you making our convo weird?
1: Yeah. Yeah, because they're sitting there grinding and it's like...
4: And making eye contact with you the whole time while they're doing it. So I don't know how I feel about that.
1: It's true. Right, Laura? That'd be weird.
3: I mean, I guess it is weird. People have done it in my presence, and I guess I haven't thought much about it.
4: You're over there having a moment I don't want to be a part of.
3: Yeah.
1: 7431 says the movie Inception sucked and upset them. I honestly didn't really care for Inception either.
3: It's been so long since I've seen it, I guess, but I don't remember having an issue with it.
1: Another talk back to the app.
6: Yeah, I think movies that really make me mad are like War of the Worlds, that Amazon version.
1: Oh, the Amazon version with Ice Cube.
4: That's barely a film.
3: Is it the one where he's just like poorly reading the script?
1: It's so bad. Yeah. It's so bad. All right, it's time to play our fun game called Has Laura Seen It? Hey. Chances are no.
3: But not always.
1: We are going to list off some very famous movies, 5 total. And has Laura seen any of them? You're just going to have to tell us yay or nay. And if you get at least 3, you'll get tickets to go see Motley Crue when they take over the Tanner, Laura, and Casey Amphitheater, also the Cascades Amphitheater. That's coming up September 26th. Let's meet our contestant this morning. Calling from St. Helens, his name is Josh. What's happening, Josh?
7: Morning, Brew Crew. How y'all doing?
1: Good, man. Just reading about this dude this morning who was busted in St. Helens for wrestling sharks. This guy was like wrestling protected sharks.
7: In St. Helens. I didn't hear that one.
1: Yeah, well, I don't know what's going on in St. Helens, but you guys got to get it together.
3: Yeah, stop doing that.
7: Well, it's not Halloween time, so we get bored out here.
1: Yeah, I get it.
3: That's fair.
1: All right, dude, we're going to list off some movies. You just have to tell us whether Laura has seen these movies or not. Did you hear the game played yesterday?
7: Yep.
1: Yeah, and do you think the Laura's going to see any of the movies that we're about to list?
7: I know that she definitely doesn't watch the big-time ones and just about zero Marvel movies, so right. I'm pretty good there.
1: Right. All right, well, here we go then. Has Laura seen it? Has Laura seen the movie The Godfather? The original Godfather. You say no?
7: Nope.
1: Laura?
3: I have seen The Godfather.
1: Sorry, I meant to do this.
3: Recently, though, just like in the past year.
1: All right. Has Laura seen the movie Guardians of the Galaxy? Now, keep in mind that this is one of the better Marvel movies that most people have seen, even if you're not a Marvel fan.
3: Are we talking about the first one?
1: The first one. Okay. Has Laura seen the first Guardians of the Galaxy?
7: I'm going to go with no.
3: I have seen the first Guardians of the Galaxy.
7: Laura, you're killing me.
3: Sorry. Y'all just have no faith in me whatsoever.
1: It's good, though, right?
3: Sure, yeah.
1: It's fun.
3: Of course, it's got I Am Groot, and it's got the raccoon, Rocket, or whatever. Rocket. Like, obviously, I'm going to see the movie.
1: Yeah. Laura loves raccoons. So. All right, did you listen? You get one more wrong. You have to listen to us give your Motley Crue tickets to somebody who did nothing.
7: Dying. Here we go.
1: But, dude, you could have a comeback, right?
3: Yesterday, the dude who won yesterday did.
1: Has Laura seen the movie Raiders of the Lost Ark?
7: No way.
1: Indiana Jones. No way?
7: No way.
3: Is that the one with the grail where he drinks out of it?
1: No, that's the Holy Grail.
3: I don't know, but I'm going to say no because I don't remember.
4: It seemed very familiar based on the look on your face. Like, you were like, man, I'm pretty sure I'm in on that one.
3: Yeah.
1: All right. Has Laura seen the movie The Incredibles? Pixar's The Incredibles.
3: I have not seen The Incredibles. Sorry.
1: Bro. The Incredibles is fantastic. It really is.
7: Everyone should watch that.
3: I know. Tanner always says that I should like dress as one of the characters.
1: Dude, I think you would pull off a perfect Invisigirl costume because Laura looks like a grown up Invisigirl.
4: Oh, yeah, I could see that.
1: And she, she's got the figure for that suit. Mm-hmm.
4: She acts
1: you look
4: like,
1: hot.
4: But you act like the baby.
3: I don't know what that
4: you
3: means.
4: You look like
3: but
4: the girl, but you act like the baby.
3: I feel like that's rude.
1: All right. Well,
3: I have a feeling that was not a compliment.
1: Dude, you have to listen to us give your Motley Crue tickets to somebody who did nothing.
7: Do it. All right. Good for them, though.
1: That person's name is Kathleen from Longview. Good morning, Kathleen.
8: Good morning.
1: Congratulations.
8: Sorry.
1: You're going to Motley Crue.
8: Yay. Woo. I'm sorry he lost, but yay me.
1: All right, hang on the phone. We'll get your information, and we'll see you at that show, Motley Crue, at the Cascades Amphitheater in September. All right, we'll have another pair of tickets coming up tomorrow and online at 1059thebrew.com.
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0: 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They're going to be coming out to my place very soon to fix my, I got a thing in my house.
1: A little leak. I got a thing.
2: Yeah, come over here and take a look at my thing.
0: And that sounds weird. The thing has a leak. Anyway, it does. Cornellsplumbing.com. Who wants to go first, Laura?
1: I'll go first. I think the big story is that if you are looking for the fountain of youth, get rid of those creams and surgeries because you might be able to find it at a museum or a movie theater instead. A new study says that a night at the movies or an afternoon at a museum could do more than entertain you. It could actually help slow the aging process. They found that people who regularly attend movies, museums, and art galleries, and also theater performances, tended to have a younger biological age. So putting a little culture in your schedule could have some added health benefits. But we were just talking about going to the movies, so it's not just entertainment.
0: Yeah.
1: Could be good for you, too.
0: I love watching movies. I have no problem doing that. I feel like just me sitting and watching a bunch of movies is going to make me a loaf.
2: Yeah, well.
1: I mean, I don't think they're saying, like, quit doing everything else.
0: Oh, well, that's not fun.
1: Should still maybe get one of those things that you, like the pedals you could put at your feet. That you pedal while you're sitting down.
2: Oh, yeah, yeah, yeah.
1: You know, do that. Bring that to the movie theater with you.
0: Yeah, let me know you've given up without telling me you've given up.
1: Yeah.
0: Just get the pedals.
2: Hold my orange juice, Laura, because I think the big story is new research has linked heavy television viewing to brain changes associated with Alzheimer's disease. So the study tracked over 1,700 participants in their TV viewing habits in midlife for nearly 24 years. The findings, which examined participants' brains using MRI scans, showed that men who frequently watch TV had more white matter damage associated with cognitive decline and dementia. So researchers emphasize that the biggest concern is extended periods of passive screen time replacing social interaction or other mentally stimulating activities that support long-term brain health. So maybe that does add to your story here. Get out there and see some stuff. Don't just be hanging out doing what I do.
1: Yeah, watching Gilligan's Island.
2: Reruns of The Golden Cows.
0: I think the big story of the day is that there are apparently shops being built from shipping containers that prepares to open in New Jersey. I've always thought about like getting a shipping container and like burying it.
1: Yeah. Dude,
0: making it like a bunker.
2: Every time I see those videos, I go, how much does that cost to do that?
0: I know, right?
2: It's got to be a fortune.
0: But the AC Container Park is getting closer to opening its doors in New Jersey. The $6 million development is slated to open in October. And it features shops, restaurants, and community spaces built in recycled shipping containers.
1: It's pretty cool.
0: Yeah, they've built some really, like, I've seen some really cool, modern-looking homes built out of shipping containers.
1: Mm-hmm.
0: So one guy built a castle out of them.
2: Oh, yeah. It's awesome.
1: I almost stayed one that was an Airbnb a while back, and then I ended up not because it was really expensive. But, they make some pretty cool stuff out of those things.
2: Yeah, I mean, the coolest part about sleeping in a shipping container is waking up in another state. No idea where you're at.
0: More on the stories online at 1059thebrew.com. Just click on Tanner, Lauren, and Casey. Coming up next, another keyword for your shot to win $1,000 from the Casquatch. It'll take you less than 30 seconds, and that's coming up after Everclear on The Brew.

0: be Friday. Oh, gosh, not.
1: It's not
2: I
1: Friday.
2: I wish, bro.
0: Not Friday yet. It's Tanner and Casey. 866-445-1059 is our phone number. This morning, we want to know, what was our topic? I forget. We had a...
2: We had a couple.
0: This is so bad. Like, sometimes our memories are so bad. Like, I usually write this stuff down, but yesterday was busy, and I didn't. And sometimes we'll have to go back to our promo. Be like, what did we say we were going to talk about today?
1: But we don't remember, like, if somebody were to walk up to me at like 11 a.m. and be like, hey, what'd you talk about on the show today?
0: I don't know.
1: I'd be like, I don't remember.
0: Like, after the show, my brain's mush and it goes by so fast that I need time to think. All right, here, let's listen to this. Hey, it's Tanner, Lauren, and Casey. And coming up on tomorrow's show, we got an email from a listener whose wife won't let him have some of his prized possessions in his house.
1: That's right. How could we forget?
2: And then at 9 o'clock, I was going to reveal the thing I learned at my reunion.
0: Yeah?
2: Yeah.
0: Okay, so... yeah, so we got an email from a listener whose wife won't let him have like his prized items in his house. Which
1: I mean, but to be fair, they're tacky and weird.
2: Whoa.
0: So he said that he's got a bunch of those paintings of dogs playing poker.
2: Yeah.
1: Mm-hmm.
0: And what was the other ones? It was like dogs playing poker.
1: Like pool.
2: It was that
1: pool.
2: Specifically. But yeah, I mean, within that collection is also the dogs playing pool, which is a gent because you got a bulldog smoking a cigarette. Yeah. Got another one smoking a cigar. Like, those are just absolute classics.
1: For me, those are like, it's that goes in the garage or your man cave or something. That doesn't go above the mantle.
0: Well, maybe like, what about
2: we don't allow velvet in the house.
0: What about a bathroom or something?
1: Why would you put that in a bathroom?
0: That seems like a fun bathroom thing. A dog playing poker? What's tacky about that?
1: What's not tacky about it? It belongs in a bar, in the bathroom.
0: They've been married for 20 plus years.
1: Yeah.
0: Okay. Do I want to say 28? Because I feel like that's the number I remember yesterday.
2: It was upper 20s for sure.
0: So they've been married, 20 plus years. And she's never allowed him to hang those up in the house. He still has them. He's got him in his little, his space in the garage or wherever his little man cave is. But he is not allowed to hang those up in the house. And again, for 20 plus years, he's never been able to hang them up.
1: Is he still like hung up on it? I mean, obviously.
0: Yeah, I think he wants to hang them up. But I guess the question is, his question is, what should I do? But I want to know what your wife won't let you
2: hang up. It's just a weird relationship thing, though, is, and I think we all, for the most part, fall into the same category of like, you don't get any, as the guy, you don't get a whole lot of say in decor around the house. Like, we have, maybe you have an office that you get to put that stuff in.
0: Mm-hmm.
2: Maybe, like me, I got my spot out in the garage where I can have my way with it. But within the house, there's not a whole lot of, like, framed photography or a framed poster that I think is awesome that I'm just going to hang in my
1: house. Framed poster. Here's the thing.
2: Like a piece of art, you know what I'm saying? That I like, that's not like a universal cool thing.
1: Sure. Here's my thing. If you have...
2: Listen, the attitude's already
1: if you
2: percolating.
1: Have style and taste, be my guest. But like, I don't want somebody as a 40-year-old grown-ass man / woman. I don't want somebody walking in my house when it looks like a frat house. Like, we are adults.
2: I'm not talking
1: Let's
2: about...
1: Let's hang up some adult art.
2: I'm not talking about, like, a poster of a Porsche pinned on my wall. I'm talking, like, a framed, cool, like...
0: What about the art that I've sent you from my house? Like, because I see, like, what do you think of this? I like graffiti and a lot of, like, street art.
1: Yeah, I mean, that's...
2: She don't love it.
0: Laura said in the text message, she goes, it's definitely you, which means
1: it's
0: perfect for you, but it's
1: absolutely not something that I would be putting in my living room. That's for sure. So like, yeah, you put it in your studio, you put it in your art space, you put it in whatever, but like, no, we're adults. So like, let's have some
0: I am an adult, which means I can hang whatever I want up on the damn walls.
1: And it doesn't matter how much you paid for it. It doesn't have anything to do with that. It has to do with whether or not it screams, I'm still 25 on the inside,
0: what's wrong with feeling 25 still?
1: We call that Peter Pan syndrome, and it's not necessarily the most
0: attractive. That's your last 9 boyfriends, Laura, Peter Pan.
2: So what decor is acceptable for the house?
1: I don't
2: something
1: know.
2: That it has to come from Home Goods or it's out?
1: No. And I'm absolutely not that person who's like, oh yeah, live, laugh, love in the kitchen. Yeah. You know what I mean?
0: Thank you.
2: Because that's the stuff that drives me nuts.
1: No, absolutely not. Like I like one of a kind unique pieces, but like if it's a poster and it's in a poster frame, it doesn't belong in the living room.
0: Okay. This text from 9985 says, my wife won't let me hang any of my car art or fishing art. So one day I just hung a picture of a fish in the bathroom and I would not let her take it down. I said, let me have this one.
2: And to me, I think it's fair. Like you should get one here and there.
1: I could see a fish in the bathroom, depending on the fish.
0: 5919 says, all of my sports memorabilia is only allowed to be displayed in my game room.
1: Yes. Where that's exactly where it should be.
0: Yeah.
2: But you say it like it's just the grossest thing you've ever laid your eyes upon.
1: No, but like
2: maybe you paid $700 for that autographed jersey.
1: Well, then that was a waste of money. Like, you know what I mean? But the same goes for me, though. Like, if I shared a home with somebody, I wouldn't have my, like, I wouldn't have my, you know, like the plaques you get, the record labels send you after, you know, Halsey goes platinum or whatever. I wouldn't have those hanging like in a common area. I would have them in my studio space or something. You know what I mean?
0: No, I get it.
1: Like, I just, that's just how I feel about it.
0: Well, this house seems going to be very, adult.
1: My house is very nicely decorated.
2: I've just always thought it was a strange situation where it's like, oh, I can pay for it. I just get no say. That's cool.
0: Another talk back to our iHeartRadio app. What is something that your partner won't let you hang up or just have in the house, I guess? It doesn't need to be something on the wall. It could be an old chair. There's a lot of that. You know, I remember I had a girlfriend who hated my old recliner and I refused to get rid of it.
2: Yeah. Did you just give her the old, well, then don't say that.
0: Yeah, she never. Like, she didn't.
1: It doesn't. It's not about sitting in it.
2: Well, that's what I'm getting. That's what I'm hearing.
0: More talkbacks to the app.
3: Laura doesn't get to talk about tacky when she sees all these stupid movies that nobody's ever heard of.
1: Well, yeah, but I'm not hanging movie posters from those movies in my living room.
0: I don't have. I have movie posters. I have like the ones that are. They look like they've been painted onto a canvas, and those are not. I always want my main floor to be neutral.
1: Yeah.
0: Like no nerd stuff or whatever, even though I do have some nerd stuff on my main floor, but that's in the office. But I want it to be kind of classy. And then downstairs upstairs, you can see some nerdy stuff.
1: See, you're talking sense now. But and it also depends sometimes on how it's displayed. You know, like a frame makes a big difference.
2: Yeah. So when does art become unacceptable? So like if you found a cool concert poster that's like not like we all know a cool concert poster. Yeah. I don't know why I'm trying to explain that.
1: I have a few of them.
2: And it's framed nicely and matted. That's unacceptable?
1: No, I would say that's appropriate.
2: Okay.
1: Because it's not just like a poster tacked to the wall.
2: Well, for sure. You know what I mean? Like I think we've moved beyond that once you're in your 20s.
1: If it's tacking
2: something to the wall is probably not acceptable.
1: Some people have not.
0: 7209 says, I love having to FaceTime or Teams if I'm in the living room. It's one thing that he insists.
2: I don't know.
1: So like if he's on like a Zoom call, like what's in the background matters. Oh, well, is that what he's referring to?
0: Oh, so I love having to. Okay. So yeah, I see. She's got some weird things in the room and she's got to FaceTime with people and they see all of his weird stuff.
1: Yeah.
0: This one says, Laura, don't you collect those weird little dolls?
1: What dolls? Oh, Labubus?
2: Labubus, yeah.
1: I don't collect Labubus, no.
0: No, I bought her one thinking she loved them, and she didn't even take it home.
1: It's in my studio.
0: Yeah, you never look at that. When people don't take gifts home, it means they don't like them.
1: You have a pile of the things that I've purchased you right over there.
0: Exactly.
1: So,
2: do people still even care about the Labubu?
1: No, see, it came and it went. So, but I still got one. I still have a keychain on my backpack.
0: Yeah.
1: So, but I got, you know, one thing. Okay, here's...
0: Well, that little Labubu was very expensive. And you just
2: That Labubu went la-bye-bye.
1: Labubu, la-bye-bye.
0: Just like Laura's the Beanie Babies. My mom and Laura were obsessed with those Beanie Babies.
1: I did love Beanie Babies.
0: Anyway, you were going to say something?
1: Oh, I was just going to say that, like, it's a compromise. Like, we had, in the house I shared with my ex-husband, we had, like, skeletons, like skulls hanging on walls.
2: Yeah. Yeah, nothing like... the mailman thinking you're a serial killer.
0: I remember when Allie and I first moved in together, she wanted to bring her dresser drawers. And I was like, okay, cool. That sounds great. And then I saw them and I said, absolutely not.
1: Wait, what was wrong with them?
0: They were just like 20, 30-year-old basic ass, something you'd see in like an orphan's bedroom.
2: Was it something from her, like from her childhood that was, you know, was it important to her from, I've had that since I was six?
0: I think she bought them in her 20s, I guess.
2: Oh, well.
0: But
1: were they like painted?
0: No, they were just tacky, cheap, you know,
1: like
0: dressers.
1: Like IKEA?
2: just look at it.
0: Worse than IKEA. They were so awful. Yeah.
2: Listen.
0: IKEA at least looks kind of good.
2: You don't live like this anymore.
0: I told her, we can't have this in the house.
2: We don't do that anymore.
0: So we went out and picked a set together.
1: Yeah but see, that's another thing. I can't stand the all matching everything.
0: It's just in the bedroom or the dresser.
1: Everything looks exactly the same.
0: It's just the bedroom.
2: Laura, you have so many rules.
0: Yeah, man.
1: It's not rules.
0: No wonder this girl's single. No, but like, can't make her happy.
2: I'm not saying like
1: whatever. You've seen the type. Y'all have both seen the type of things that I'm into, and they're not tacky.
0: Laura's got a jackalope.

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0: It's Tanner, Laura, and Casey.
1: Happy Tuesday. We got an email from a listener whose wife won't let him have some of his prized paintings, or I don't know, probably just prints, on the wall in his house. He's got a bunch of those old poster or old paintings of like dogs playing poker, dogs playing pool, and just, you know, the bar scene with dogs. And his wife, which, by the way, they've been married for over 20 years, and she's never allowed him to have them in the house.
2: I don't know why the time has anything to do with it, the duration of the marriage.
1: Well, he's just held on to them, and, you know, and maybe...
2: Well, yeah, because I'm sure
1: every year he tries.
2: I'm sure they're somewhere, right? Like, in the basement, or in the garage, or in the man cave, or whatever. He's got to have them hanging somewhere.
1: The man cave seems like a perfectly fine place for those.
2: Yeah.
1: You know? But at the same time, he really wants to hang them up in the hallway, I think.
3: Yeah.
1: Or the living room or something.
3: To Laura's earlier point, I would have to agree that this specific item in question is probably not for general household application.
1: Do you think a jackalope set is?
3: Well, I'm
2: a single lady.
3: Okay? I think the jackalope affords more opportunity than the dog playing poker.
1: I had to feed Laura's cats once, and I walked in there, and I looked up, and I was like, oh, my God. What the hell is that devil, that evil thing? That
2: to
1: demon?
2: Be fair, when I had the house that I shared with my ex, the jackalope was not just hanging in my living room.
1: Really?
2: No.
1: Would he not approve?
2: I don't think he would care, but like I just didn't like it. I was like, it's not really the vibe in here. Also, he preferred like real animal bones.
1: What?
2: Yeah, he really had skulls.
1: Like
2: all
1: a skull?
2: Skulls all over the place.
1: Like an alligator skull or something?
2: No, it was mostly deer.
3: Oh. Yeah, he had some Dahmer-like tendencies.
1: Yeah. Someone says, why can't I display my porn posters at my house? It's outrageous.
2: I know.
1: 0572 says, my video game, anime, and hunting stuff is all banished to the upstairs game room. My wife is not a fan of any of it.
2: Well, a game room is a great place for it.
1: Yeah, anime stuff. Like, I'm not into anime either. I'd be like, get that cartoon sex doll upstairs. What are you doing? This one says, I keep all my dinosaur stuff in my office. She keeps the house decorated in skulls, horror, and anime stuff. We've been together for 21 years and are in our 50s.
2: Interesting.
1: So he's got to keep all his dino stuff in his office.
3: Interesting.
1: But she can have the decorated skulls and anime stuff around the house?
2: Well, I mean, if he doesn't care.
1: I dated a girl years ago that I walked in her house, and her house was set up like a gothic person's house. Like,
2: yeah. Were the walls like painted black?
1: Everything was black.
2: Oh, wow.
1: And she had like a lot of like just spiritual looking things on the walls and brass. Yeah. And just, it felt very Addams Family.
3: And a boa constrictor and some formaldehyde.
1: She had a tarantula. She was the girl who had a tarantula.
2: Wow. Yeah. So that relationship lasted like
1: one date.
2: Yep.
1: One date. This text says, when my oldest moved out, I used her room as my WWE and Masters of the Universe He-Man room. My other kids and wife think I'm crazy.
3: Seems acceptable.
1: Yeah, I've got I've got an entire room dedicated to toys at my house. Technically, I have two of them, but
2: I don't have a problem with that at all.
3: But I think just the fact that he's got it in his own room eliminates him from the conversation.
1: Yeah. This one says it's this guy from 5592 says it's time to take your balls out of your wife's purse. I've heard about guys. I've heard about this guy with taxidermy. It comes with the guy. Take it or leave it.
3: Yeah, the taxidermy thing.
1: So if he likes that stuff, you just got to take it.
2: Okay, but no, because you have bad taste. Like, you just can't. You just can't put that stuff. I mean, if it's well done, I guess.
1: It's in the eye of the beholder, is it not?
2: I mean, I guess.
1: So you think it's tacky? He thinks it's classy.
2: There's no way he thinks it's classy. Nobody thinks it's classy. I mean, depending on how well the taxidermy's done, like maybe we could have one.
3: Yeah, I feel like, you know, especially if it was some like a big accomplishment. You got some massive buck and it's there. When people see it, you can tell them the story about how you track that thing down with no shoes on, 45 miles in the snow.
2: And every time.
3: I killed it with a spork.
2: With a spork.
3: Yeah.
2: the story changes every time. It's like, wait a minute, Brad, I don't remember. But I mean, if you got a rustic house, if you got like a cabin, sure.
1: This text says from 8351, just bought an 85-inch TV, but the wall I need to use has only family photos, so I guess it's bye-bye family photos.
3: Find another spot for the family photos.
2: Yeah, that's fine. I mean, honestly, like, I feel like a bad person. I don't have a single family photo up in my house.
3: I won't allow it.
1: I have pictures of my grandmother and my mom.
2: Okay. Well, yeah, those two important people.
1: It's on my refrigerator.
3: Yeah, put those in your wallet.
1: We want to know, what is something your partner won't let you have in the house? Maybe it's your old comfy recliner that you've had for 30 years, and when you got married, she's like, that is not coming inside. Or maybe it's your dog posters with, you know, them playing pool. Whatever it is. Well, what is it? 866-445-1059. You can also send us a talk back through our iHeartRadio app. This one says, driver Steph here. I have a deer skull that me and my boys found in the middle of the street in the middle of the desert 20 years ago. It's in my living room. Tell me it's gross. They can go live somewhere else and they don't have to look at it. They tell me it's gross.
2: Well, I mean,
1: you can go live somewhere else.
4: If you don't like it, you can leave.
3: It's not about the skull. That's her remembering that time with her kids out having a good time.
1: This one says, I have a life-size Ken Griffey Jr. cardboard cutout that has to stay in the garage. My wife won't let me have it inside.
2: Yeah.
1: Have you noticed that it's a lot of guys saying what they can't have? A lot of women saying what they can't have.
3: That was my point earlier. It's like somehow you still get to help pay for everything, but you get no say.
2: Yeah. Help pay for everything.
1: I feel like it's 50%, if it's 50-50.
2: Because like you have a specific style. You have like something you're going for in your space. It's feng shui.
1: This one says, you know? Oh, here, let me play it for you instead of read it to you.
5: Obviously, Laura has no heart, and she's never been in love with a man.
1: I don't know what.
2: I can be in love with a man and tell him that his
1: yeah, two things can be true.
2: Alligator skull has to be in the garage. Like, I don't think.
1: Let's go to Cody. Good morning, Cody.
6: Good morning, guys. How are you guys?
1: Good, brother.
6: So, I had a glass case, display case that I put my 40K miniatures that I played. I played the game 40K, and it was just in the corner by my desk, and my wife asked me to get rid of it because it didn't match our house. So I got rid of all my 40K miniatures, put them away, and she stole the glass case and puts her Lounge Fly purses in them, and now they're displayed in the living room.
1: Oh, no.
2: Like,
1: hell no.
2: Wait, purses?
6: Right?
3: Exactly.
6: Because I bought her those Lounge Flies, like the Disney ones and all that. But I had to get, she didn't like the 40K miniatures, right? My painted miniatures, my hobby, whatever, I'm a nerd. And then she was like, oh, we'll get rid of the glass case. But then I came home, and out in the living room, all her purses are in that glass case now.
2: Yeah, I would say that also belongs in like a walk-in closet or a bedroom or something.
1: Yeah, but
2: like,
1: it's just more proof that it's all women making us get rid of the things that we love.
2: Well, I mean, why don't you grow up, Perry, and tell her that you don't want to?
1: You have a jackalope.
2: Yeah.
3: Well, what do you want? We let you mow the lawn.
6: I've lost many years ago. I've been married 16 years. My mother-in-law's lived with me for 9. My is gone. So
1: yeah, I get it. All right,
6: just another thing on top. So well, I thought I'd share it. Thanks, guys.
1: Yeah, let us know when your balls return, and we'll throw a celebration on the air for you, brother. You know what
2: the
1: I mean?
2: Ball return celebration.
1: Let's go to line 2. It's Tanner, Lauren, and Casey. Good morning.
7: Morning.
1: Hi.
7: I let my husband, after my kids moved out, get his own gun room. This is probably like tame compared to like everybody else, but I let him have his own gun room. And he's really proud of that. Whenever he breaks out all his ammo cans, like, are you having a Tupperware party? So I'm happy for him.
1: Yeah. I do feel like, you know, if you're going to banish our things and not let us have them, you got to give us a space.
2: Yeah, that's...
1: garage, room,
2: yes,
1: whatever it is.
2: That makes complete sense.
1: Yeah. Well, some people want to turn their bedrooms into purse closets.
2: Like a craft room.
1: Yeah, or whatever, yeah.
2: You should have enough rooms for all of your hobbies.
1: Thank you. Is your name Jasmine?
7: Yeah, the downstairs is the craft area.
2: Okay, fair enough. She's got the whole downstairs.
1: Is your name Jasmine?
7: Yes.
2: Oh. A whole new world.
1: She's got a cute name, too, with Jasmine.
2: I know. I do love that name.
1: All right, thanks, Jazz.
2: My favorite. Thanks, Jazz.
3: Jazzy.
2: Do you mind if I call you Jazz? Okay. Cool.
1: All right, I'm going to go with Jazz. Okay. 866-445-1059. So this guy is not allowed to have his dog paintings in the house of dogs playing poker and pool. A lot of people aren't allowed to have their favorite things either. You know,
3: With me, it's for the best. Like, my whole house would be 1970s if it was up to me.
2: It would be Tom Peterson all over the place.
3: Just over the mantle.
1: I thought about you when we were going to Playmakers on Friday for a happy hour. I passed by that house in Vancouver.
2: With the thing?
1: It's got like a giant KFC bucket in the yard and a bunch of old signs.
3: Yeah, he's got a bunch of old stuff in that yard. And like I said, it's been there as long as I can remember.
1: Right. And I was like, wow, Casey would love this place. Yeah. I got to get Casey a giant KFC bucket.
3: I think he's got a dude on the inside. You don't just acquire that much stuff.
2: He does have a birthday coming up, Tanner. Mm-hmm.
1: I know.
2: Imagine surprising him with a giant KFC bucket. Yeah.
1: It'd be neat. All right, more of your calls, texts, and talkbacks on the way. Hang on.
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11: Now, Brew Traffic.
12: It's a busy commute still. Eastbound Sunset Highway, slow and go, stop and go traffic begins 217 into downtown. Northbound I-5, you'll hit the brakes before Capitol Highway into the curves. Very slow northbound 205, now from Sunnyside past Foster and West I-84. Everything locks up at 82nd. Lynn Masterson, Kiki X Traffic.
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0: Weezer's going to be at our iHeartRadio Music Festival in Las Vegas. It's one of those losses.
1: They're also going to be here.
0: When?
1: September 11th, I believe.
0: Okay.
1: Am I correct?
2: You are correct.
0: Also in September, yeah, Weezer will be at our iHeartRadio Music Festival along with Muse and a bunch of other bands. It's like a two-day show. So if you want to go, AXS.com for tickets, you know? And it's, you know, plus you're in Vegas, so even if you don't want to see all the bands at the festival.
1: Just hang out in Vegas.
0: Yeah. So anyway, AXS.com. We have a lot of text messages coming in regarding our last topic. We got an email from a guy whose wife won't let him have, like, certain paintings in his house that he's had for a long time. They're the paintings of, like, dogs playing poker and playing pool.
2: Mm-hmm. Yeah, the classics.
0: Yeah, his wife will not allow them in the house. Over 20 years, she hasn't allowed them to be hung in the house. And we want to know what's something your partner won't let you have in the house. This text says, it doesn't matter whether it's a woman or a man. If somebody banned me from something that I wanted in my own house, then they obviously don't want me, and I shouldn't be with them anyway.
1: I just don't think that that's true. Some people just don't, you know, there's an aesthetic, and some people don't understand the vibe you're going for.
2: But I'm just saying decides that, the aesthetic?
0: Exactly.
1: It can be a joint effort. Of course, okay,
2: but it doesn't feel very joint.
1: That comes with compromise.
2: Okay.
1: So if somebody says...
0: And the compromise is I control it.
1: No. I mean, I do think that it should be, you know, a tit for tat. Uh-huh. But just by somebody saying, yeah, no, that's not going in the living room, that doesn't mean they don't love you or want you around.
2: Well,
1: it's just,
2: it feels that way.
0: 1895 says, it depends on the couple. I'd be fine with the paintings, but not a stuffed jackalope. We got engaged. A single friend asked my husband if he could have the Christmas Story leg lamp when I actually made him get rid of it.
1: What? You made him get rid of the leg lamp?
0: She said, I told him it was leaving the house over my dead
2: body. Was it out all year? I mean, if it's out all year.
1: I said Christmas decoration for sure.
2: It comes down every year for the holiday.
0: This one says, I'm a dude who's almost 50 and single. And I have everything from model airplanes to Legos to framed NFL players, swords, and D&D minis, alongside pictures of my kids.
1: Yeah, like if
0: he sounds happy too. He sounds very happy.
1: Exactly. But like if you want to live like a bachelor, then just like don't get into a relationship.
2: But why? I don't understand why there's such a smug tone to it.
1: But you
2: want to live like a bachelor, then that's your bit. Like,
1: no, but I would expect
2: what's the harm of enjoying your environment?
1: But I'm not going to enjoy the environment. It's like we need to enjoy the environment together, and that involves.
2: Yes, we need more dried flowers.
1: No, I mean, if you say, man, I really don't like the dead flowers in the living room, then I say, I really like them, but okay, you know what? it's not just women poo-pooing their husband's ideas or style.
0: I'm just saying, based on all the texts and talkbacks, that's all we've gotten is women poo-pooing their ideas.
1: Well, I mean, the men just don't have the sense of.
2: I think it's strange
1: style.
2: That we universally have no taste.
1: Well, that's true.
2: It's a weird notion to come to.
0: More talkbacks to our iHeartRadio app.
3: My ex-wife wouldn't let me put any of my nerd stuff or my skull stuff out. All she wanted out there was her motivational posters and her little Christian little tchotchkes and things. Mm-hmm. Well, hence her being the ex-wife. Now, my wife and I got married on Halloween and had herself a nice goth wedding. And after the wedding, all that became home decor.
0: Wow.
1: So marry somebody who has the same style or interests as you.
2: Why is there so much skull talk today?
1: I don't know.
2: Am I the only one that thinks that's on the outer links of home decor is the skull?
1: I mean, I think you can tastefully style a skull. What if you live in the Southwest? You know?
2: I don't know. I mean, it just seems we went from framed art to a lot of skull talk.
1: When you were living in Arizona, you didn't have any skulls in your house?
2: Zero skulls.
1: Do you have any cacti?
2: I've never had a skull as a piece of decor ever. Huh. And listen, I've got weird stuff. I'm the last person.
0: I just don't think body parts are like, decor.
1: That's a skull. You bleach it. You get all the fur off. Yeah. It's clean.
2: One time I bought a preserved fetus. Just a little something to put out for
1: where
2: the
1: do
2: holidays.
1: You where do you display that?
2: I turned it into a lamp.
0: Okay. No, he didn't. What? All right.
1: I'm afraid to ask what the lampshade's made out of.
2: Well.
0: Yeah. All right. All right, another keyword for your chance at a human skin, Lord. Another keyword for your chance at a grand's coming up right after the White Stripes on the Brew. I'm going

0: Portland's Rock Station, 105.9 The Brew, Tanner, Laura, and Casey. By the way, the person talking about the leg lamp says that leg lamp is up all year long.
1: Hmm.
0: They leave it up all year long. One says,
1: all right.
0: Laura, that's 100% where we got the skull, or where we found the skull, Arizona.
1: In Arizona, all right.
0: Mm-hmm. 5530 says, if you love someone, I would think you would want them to have what makes them happy.
1: Okay, yes, so, but that's...
0: So we're talking about like people who won't let their partners have certain things in the house.
1: I'm not saying
0: like an old ugly chair.
1: I'm not saying you can't have the old ugly chair. I'm just saying it's gotta go in your man cave.
2: It just feels so judgy.
0: It just feels like I have to hide all my stuff that I love into a little corner of the house.
1: Yeah, but I mean, you would probably have regulations, quote unquote, on what I could put out too.
0: Yeah.
1: Like
0: long list of rules for Laura.
1: If you say I don't like your jackalope, I'm like, all right, fine, I'll put it somewhere else. You know. I'm not going to make a fuss about it.
2: Something tells me it's not quite that easy.
1: It's just that easy. Unless it's something really cool. Then it'll stay in living room over my dead body.
0: Like I have an arcade machine. What about that? Is that okay to have in the house?
1: Yeah, but where you have it is perfect. You have it downstairs in the basement.
0: Right.
1: With like your giant 100-inch TV or whatever it is you have down there.
0: 98.
1: Okay.
0: 98 inches.
2: Who's counting?
0: I want a bigger one, though. I didn't need a
1: What? Do they make bigger ones? For, like, in-home use?
2: He's just being ridiculous now. There's no need for a TV bigger than 98 inches in a residential house.
1: Get a projector.
0: Let's go to line one. It's Tanner and Casey. Good morning.
3: Hello? Are you talking to me?
0: Yeah. Yep.
3: You know who this is?
0: This is Toph the Loaf.
1: No, it's Todd Father. Oh, my God. Oh, my goodness.
3: Hey, I heard you guys talking about me this morning when you mentioned the Godfather movie.
1: Oh, yeah.
3: The original Godfather.
2: She's seen it.
1: Todd is the original Godfather.
2: Todd, you sound like you're having one hell of a morning. How's things going for you?
3: We're having a good time.
0: Who the hell's that other guy?
3: I wouldn't worry about it.
1: It's a Tuesday.
3: I'm retired.
0: Did you say he's retired?
3: Yeah, I'm retired.
0: Officially
2: right.
3: retired.
0: Yeah, this is a disaster.
2: Yeah. Todd's doing some day drinking today.
0: Yeah, it sounds like
2: it.
1: It's not even day drinking. If it's 9 a.m.
0: That's breakfast drunk. All right, Todd.
3: Well,
0: Father.
3: You can't drink all day if you don't start in the morning.
0: That's true. Be safe today, brother, okay?
1: That's a good point.
0: Hit us up tomorrow. Yeah.
3: All right, later.
2: Have a good day.
3: I love your guys' show.
0: Appreciate it. Thank you.
1: Thank you.
0: Thanks, guys. I love that dude. By the way, he's always helping us out.
2: He is.
0: With t-shirts and stickers for the show and the radio station. Give his business name out there.
2: That is FLI Effects or Finish Line Industries, depending on what you're needing to get
0: done.
2: Did
0: he say he retired, though?
1: Yeah, it is.
2: No, I don't think he's retired. What I think is happening here is they lost a friend of theirs recently. And I think... They might be out having a celebration.
0: Oh, celebrating him. Okay.
1: Got it. Okay.
0: Yeah, I'd get hammered from him.
2: I don't want to speak for him, but I do understand that had transpired.
0: If any of you passed, I would get severely drunk.
2: Sure. I hope that people are that jovial over that situation. You know what I mean? Like that. I would much rather have somebody be all happy, having a good day, versus being all bummed out about it.
1: Yeah.
0: This one says...
1: Not me. I hope everybody cries. An ocean of tears.
0: 9195 sent a text in and said, my wife caught me glancing at Tonya Harding's rack and granted me permission to get a picture with her. Just respecting my elders over here.
2: What? There's so much going to unpack there.
0: I don't know.
1: Yeah, but I don't know. Are you hanging the photo in your home?
0: Yeah.
2: I
1: don't know what that has to do.
2: Why wouldn't you?
0: Someone says, what the heck, Tanner? You didn't even let Allie bring it through the front door? What is he talking about?
2: The dresser.
0: No, I didn't even let it. We didn't even take it out of her room. I set my eyes on those things, and I said those aren't coming.
1: So
0: around.
1: where does she put her clothes? We went out and bought some.
0: Okay. Yeah, we bought some.
2: Tanner's like, you call that a dresser? I call it a Craigslist curb alert.
0: let me call her real quick because I want to ask her if there's anything of mine.
2: Okay, $10. She don't answer, Laura. Yeah.
0: Well, I just called her and said,
1: did you text her?
2: Oh, did you set it up? Okay, never mind. Bets off.
1: Let's take it back.
0: Let me see. 503-917. I don't know her number by heart. I probably should.
2: Do you know? I know maybe three phone numbers by heart.
1: I know two off the top of my head. One is my mother. One is my ex-husband because I still use his phone number for my Fred Meyer points.
0: Yeah, watch her. She's working now. I had a window a few minutes ago and I think I passed it.
4: Hello?
0: Oh, hey, babe. How you doing?
4: Hi.
0: Gang, gang.
4: I'm all right. How are you guys? Gang, gang.
2: We're good.
0: Babe, I wanted to ask.
1: Tanner has terrible taste in like furniture and stuff, right? Like he just has no style.
4: There is no correlation between the couches, no.
0: Like, what do you mean? Like, so. What do you mean? Like, there's like.
2: None of your furniture matches is what I think she's getting at.
0: Oh, that's true.
4: Yeah, you come into the house, it's like one generation of couch, and then you go downstairs and there's a different generation. The one downstairs is from like the Depression or something.
0: It's not. I bought it in 2012. It's an IKEA couch, which those are.
1: You've had an IKEA couch for over 10 years?
0: Yeah.
1: It's time to upgrade.
0: And yeah, it's basically a dog couch at this point.
1: Yeah.
0: But I still sit on it. Allie reluctantly sits on it. She doesn't like to. If she will, she'll put a blanket down.
2: Wow. I need a barrier.
0: But yeah, is there anything of mine, like my nerd stuff or like the instruments or anything that you just, if you could get rid of it, you would, or you wouldn't let me have it in the house?
4: This one pains me to say, but it's your giant Batmobile tumbler car that you have in the spare room.
0: Okay.
4: It's, it just has no place to go. Like if we stick it out anywhere, it'll just take up.
0: It does. It takes up so much space.
2: Is it Power Wheels?
0: It's almost the size of one of those. I mean, I didn't realize how big it was when I bought it, and then I showed up. It showed up, and I was like, "Oh,
2: so that's why it was $6,000."
0: It wasn't that much. I am thinking about selling it, though. So
1: you're thinking about selling all of your toys?
0: Not all of them.
1: You keep saying that, and then like, have you sold a single toy yet?
0: One.
1: Okay.
0: Yeah. That was a long time ago.
1: That's a long time ago. Allie, I do want to hear about this dresser that Tanner would not let you bring into the house.
2: Was it broken?
4: Oh, no. He's just, I don't know. He was treating it like it was a peasant dress or something. There's nothing wrong with it. It was in good shape.
0: It was hideous.
4: I had a whole set.
0: It was, babe, it was hideous.
4: It was not.
0: How old is that? Like 40 years old?
4: No, it's definitely not as old as your couch.
0: It was great. It was great Depression furniture.
1: Okay, but also old things are nice.
0: Not this.
4: Yeah.
1: They don't build them like they used to.
2: That's true. I mean, an older dresser superior to a new one.
0: It was ugly. It was not. Take a picture of it next time in your house. We'll put it on the website. We'll let listeners vote.
1: We will let listeners
0: vote. Because I think they're the most hideous things I've ever seen. I was like, I don't want those in the house. Let's get some new stuff.
2: Is it the dresser that you had not as good as the dressers that he had in his house already?
4: Mine were better, and okay, I had a whole set too. So we
2: got a full on debate here.
0: I don't think I had a nice dresser. It just wasn't big enough for the both of us.
1: Well, yeah, of course.
0: So it was fine.
2: A dresser?
0: I put it in my closet. No, she's got her own now.
2: Oh, okay.
0: See, that's what we did. We went out and bought some stuff that made sense for us.
1: Which means it made sense for Tanner.
0: No, I let her kind of pick the stuff.
2: Well, I just want to point out that if it was me, I'd let you have that dresser. I'd let you bring it right on in there.
0: I think we should run them over with the station vehicle. But that's just me.
1: What station vehicle?
0: All right, babe. Well, thanks. So there's not too much stuff. So you're okay with all my nerd stuff and all my toys, my hobbies?
4: I'm definitely okay with all of your nerd stuff. That one's just too big to place anywhere, and you can't ride it. You can't do anything with it. So I feel like it needs to go.
1: What about Biddy?
0: Biddy could ride it. A cat?
4: Biddy could ride it.
0: Yeah, she could, I suppose.
4: She doesn't move much.
0: She pee on it, though, of course. All right, babe. I love you. I'll see you later today, okay?
4: Yeah, love you too. Bye.
0: Bye, bye, bye, bye, bye. There's Allie.
1: Oh my gosh, how cute. Mm. Oh my God, you guys are so cute.
0: Shut up. All right, coming up in a few minutes, we're going to check more of your talkback messages. If you got something to say, download the iHeartRadio app. And once The Brew is streaming, press the microphone button. It's 105.9 The Brew, Tanner, Lauren, and Casey. We are commercial free.

0: Tanner, Laura, and Casey.
1: Happy Tuesday. So Casey over the weekend had his family reunion.
2: I did.
1: And how many people were at your family reunion?
2: Oh, 50 plus.
1: Ooh.
2: It was it was a good group.
1: I remember going to a few family reunions where there was a lot of people. And the last one I had like an anxiety attack because I hadn't seen a lot of these people in like 10 plus years.
2: That's what makes it good.
1: But they were familiar to me. And at the time, I was having high anxiety issues anyway, especially in crowds.
2: Yeah, it sounds like my daughter.
1: And I just...
2: Everybody knows who I am, and I don't know who that is.
1: You know, yeah, it felt weird, and I'm like, I know your face. I know that you're family. I just don't remember you.
2: So when you get into the deeper, like, second cousins and their kids and stuff like that, where you get a little more fragmented. But
1: I remember my anxiety was high.
2: Dude, I was doing the math, and I felt like everybody in my family was there except for about four people.
1: Really? Are those the four people that, like, are they the black sheep?
2: No. I got one cousin that lives kind of far out, so he didn't come in. And then... One cousin had an engagement already on the books. He has an annual rafting trip

0: So he was off doing that.
1: He's and probably, then, thank God.
0: And then I think his sister just bogged out. Yeah. But yeah, it was a good turnout.
2: Well, how, like, other than anything happen, other than just a good turnout, like, anybody fight, anybody argue?
0: No, it's not that kind of get together. Everybody gets along pretty good. My cousin Justin fleeced my little brother out of over $300 playing poker. That was pretty exciting.
3: Yo.
0: Some feelings got hurt. And, you know, my little brother had to go pout it out in the cabin for a little while, but he put his best face on and came back out.
2: He lost
0: more.
2: $300 himself, or?
0: Yeah.
2: Oh, damn.
0: It was one of those deals where, like, they played, he lost a hand and said, hey, let's, double or nothing. I got you on this one. Oof. Lost that one too.
2: I know when you put money into a game like that, like I've bet high and I'm like, oh, it'll be fine. If I lose it, whatever, no big deal. And then I lose it and I'm enraged.
0: Yeah. And then my cousin was nice enough to send him a photo of his money.
2: Just rubbing it in. Oh, damn.
0: Oh, hey, dude, just wanted you to have a quick peek at your money that's now in my pocket.
2: When he lost, did he throw a fit or did he like yell?
0: I didn't see it, but I understand some poker chips got scattered.
3: Well, I mean, you know, well, isn't it the consequences, yeah. consequences of my own actions? You know what
0: so
3: I mean?
0: It was getting hot. We actually got talked to keep the noise down at that point in time.
2: Really?
0: Yeah.
2: Like the management?
0: Yeah.
3: Where were you?
0: We were at this, like, it was in Ocean Park, and there's a, like, this cabin place there. So it's like a horseshoe of, like, a dozen cabins. And then we set up, you know, like, the hangout area in this, like, yard area out front. And we pretty much take over the whole spot. And it was a good time. But, yeah, cool. it was a good time.
3: Bay family reunion.
0: Yes. Ate some food, hung out. The weather sucked, but other than that, it was pretty good.
2: What kind of food do you guys have at your wedding or your family reunion?
0: Standard breakfast stuff, right? Some biscuits and gravy, some bacon, some sausages, scrambled eggs, that whole bit. And then we smoked some pulled pork, some beef.
2: So I got to be honest. Chicken. I think it's great that you did that, but mm-hmm. I got to know if I'm the only one here. I do not like doing family stuff like that.
3: I don't know why.
2: I don't find it fun. My family's very religious and nobody really drinks or anything like that. Not that you need that at every party, but it's still.
0: No, people are doing their thing, getting loose, having a good time.
2: I just, when I hear family reunion or a family get together, I go, ugh.
3: But also, you weren't really close with your family, right?
2: I was close with, well, it was just
3: a
2: me.
3: A select
2: and my,
3: few.
2: It was just me and my mom. And then,
3: right.
2: But I, you know, I had my grandmothers, my aunts,
0: mm-hmm.
2: and that's about it.
0: Yeah, I honestly enjoy it. Part of it is this was a super important thing to my grandma.
2: Some people love doing family stuff,
0: you know, like,
2: so
0: and so there. I feel like there's a part of it that is like I just she. It was very she specifically in her final days. That was like one of her things. It was like, you got to keep the family reunion going. She says, I worked really hard to get everybody back together. We got to keep that going. And now it is super important to my dad. And so my dad gets a little chippy about it if, you know, you're him hawing about being there or whatever. Like, your presence is requested.
3: Do you do it every year?
2: See, that's one thing. It's like a mandatory thing. And maybe I just don't want to go.
0: It's important.
3: But, like, for me, and maybe, and I haven't gone to a family reunion since I was a child, I think. But for me, it's like a family reunion. Shouldn't that be like every 5 years type of thing? You know what I mean? It's like you're gone for a while. You don't see each other
2: for
3: a while.
2: A lot can happen. That's just Thanksgiving.
0: A lot can happen in 5 years. You know what I mean? There's people that aren't going to maybe not be there in 5 years. So you need to cash that in.
2: So you're a big family guy, obviously. Now, if I had my own family, if I had children, if I had a wife, you know, Allie and my dogs, they feel like family to me. Mm-hmm. But I don't, and I love hanging out with them. So that's not what I mean. It's just like going over to see my mother and then the whole family, and I never liked doing it.
0: Yeah, the only weird part for me is the realizing as you look around that I'm now the older people.
3: Mm-hmm.
2: Right.
0: So like when my cousin's kids are playing around, like they see me as the older guy.
2: Yeah.
0: And that's a trip.
2: Right.
0: You know what I mean? So it's weird that you pass through that. You're onto a new layer of life, and I'm now one of the old, you know, adults.
3: Funny
0: watch out
3: duddies.
0: For them. They're going to tell on me. Yeah. That kind of thing. But it's a good time. I like to give those kids a bad time, and we have some fun.
3: See, I always hated that uncle.
0: Yeah?
3: Like, there was always the uncle who was like, making jokes and giving me a hard time and giving me a noogie or whatever.
0: My cousin that my cousin that took my brother's money, his kids all refer to my little brother as Auntie Derek. And that came up. I guess they came up with it on their own. But they just kept calling him Auntie all weekend.
2: He loves that.
0: Yeah. That's actually hilarious.
2: Yeah. And they still call him that?
0: They did. Yep. That's the only way he's referred to is, hey, Auntie.
2: Yeah.
3: Wow. Yeah,
0: it's good times.
3: Well, it sounds like you have a fun and fairly close knit family. So, yeah, I mean,
2: I'd rather hang out with your family than mine, to be honest.
0: You should come hang out. We're fun to be around.
2: Yeah. My family is very So, at the last family reunion, you know, it's a very religious family. There's zero alcohol. And we did some skeet shooting. And that's so the first time I went skeet shooting, I was really good. Like, I was just nailing everything. Yeah. And I was really excited to, like, impress my Texan family. You know, everyone's from Texas and everyone's got a gun. And I was really hoping to, like, impress them. I pick up the shotgun and I can't hit a thing to save my life. And I was so bad.
0: Yeah. I see somebody brought City Boy out here.
2: Somebody said that. Yeah. Somebody said, get this City Boy a different weapon. Son of a bitch. And I just wanted to impress him, but no.
3: Well, you know, practice makes perfect.
2: Yeah.
3: To get out into the wilderness. Every once in a while, do some skeet shooting.
0: Yeah, maybe you just got to practice. You need to go on some cruises so you can shoot off the back of the boat.
2: I know, that'd be nice. 866-445-1059. Are you into family get-togethers? Are you all about family? I mean, most people are. I feel like Laura and I are probably some of the weird ones.
0: Yeah, it's a good time. You get caught up. You know, I don't stay in super close contact with everybody throughout the year. So it's like a one time to get to catch up with my aunt, see how things are going.
2: Yeah.
0: My cousins that also live out of town. Like, it's the time where you get to, like, sit down and actually shoot the breeze for a bit and catch up more than a 20-minute phone call or whatever.
2: Right. Got a text from 8715. This is Tanner's an a-hole. I love my family. I just don't want to hang out with them.
3: But also that goes without saying.
2: We are commercial free. Happy Tuesday. It's 105.9 The Brew. Tanner, Laura, and Casey.

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2: Hold the hell on.
3: What?
2: We just learned something off the air, something that went down at KC Beefwaters Bay. What?
4: Yeah, at my family reunion.
2: Yeah, something went down at KC Beefwater Bay's family reunion that you didn't share on the air in the last segment.
4: And we were getting to it, but we had to play some AC/DC.
2: This is a crazy story. So someone got scammed in your family.
4: I'm making the rounds. I'm catching up with people. And one of my family members goes, you heard about that thing that happened, right? And I go, what thing? They're like, we were looking at buying a classic car. And things went a little sideways.
2: What kind of classic? Just like a 57 Chevy?
4: Didn't get into the specifics on what the car was, make model-wise or whatever. But like in the classic car world, it is not uncommon for people to buy a car online, have it delivered to where they live. Like, I see this all the time. If you watch, like, Gimme the VIN or any of those shows, like, they're buying stuff blind and they work out the arrangements. And, you know, you exchange some email, maybe have a couple phone calls, make sure everything's good to go. Well, they did all that stuff. It just turned out to be not real.
2: Oh, no.
3: Dude.
4: And so, you know, they fabricated titles. They fabricated... everything, like, you know, I mean, everything was matching up and looking great. And then the car went on the truck and the truck was on its way. And then got a phone call from the truck driver that the truck had broken down. And it was going to be a couple days. It was going to be a little bit of a setback, but the car was still going to make its way. And then everybody's phones quit working.
2: Like they stopped answering.
3: No.
4: Went from, hey, man, it's Randy, to boop, boop, boop, boop, boop, boop, boop, boop, boop, boop, boop, boop, boop, boop.
3: So,
4: yeah, go ahead, Laura.
3: How long had they been working this deal out? Because it sounds like the scammers were playing the long game.
4: It sounded like it was a few days, like over a couple of weeks.
3: Got it.
4: You know, you're looking at the car online, you're asking some questions. And then
2: you got to be a real a-hole to like develop a relationship with someone knowing you're going to screw them over the whole time.
4: Yeah, I think we'll get into what I think here in a minute. But yeah, so it was like, hey, provide me this. And they would. And then he's like, hey, I need a photo with that car today. You know, and so they did that. But again, we're living in the time of Photoshop and whatever. Like, I can provide you any photo you need.
3: Mm-hmm.
4: Without even pulling a camera out of my
2: pocket. A couple AI prompts?
4: Absolutely. So that sucks. But
2: how much money did they lose? Did you tell?
4: Yeah, it was $45,000.
3: What? $45,000?
4: Yeah, which I'm befuddled at how nobody cares about this stuff. And by nobody, I mean like the law. Like there's no...
2: So they called the police and what they say.
4: Yeah, like you go through the motions of it all. And obviously, this is it seems like it would be criminal, but somehow it's a civil matter. But that doesn't even make sense to me because you got like a wire fraud connection in here. Like there's just a lot of buffoonery going on across the board there. But
2: faking documents.
4: Yeah, they had to hire legal counsel, and they're trying to, you know, which had a private investigator to try and unfold this thing. But like it turned out to be all just a
2: and didn't
4: a
2: the private investigator also take $5,000 from them and pretty much said we can't do anything?
4: No, that was that was all part of the lawyer fee, right? Like, so that was all built into their $5,000 to do absolutely nothing, which is equally awesome.
2: So they're out 50 grand.
4: Yeah, after you've already had like the biggest setback in history.
2: Then how's he doing? He's got to be upset.
4: Didn't sound very good.
2: No.
3: Yeah,
4: didn't sound very good.
2: I mean, I'd be depressed. Well, I remember how my mom was, she got scammed out of $600 when she went to Europe.
3: That's 60,
2: And that was...
3: That's a lot.
2: That's a lot, you know? Yeah. And then $50,000, that must have been their life savings.
3: Yeah, so I was going to say, was that all they had?
4: And that was the thing. It's like, well, you're at a point in life where, you know, you're out of time to accumulate that kind of money again to be able to, like, redo it, you know, like... It doesn't do you any good when you're 85 or what have you.
2: This text from 9534 says, I've been in the classic car world for a very long time, and I would never buy a car before physically seeing it and the title.
4: I feel the same way. Like, I feel like a purchase of that magnitude.
2: You got to drive here and then you get the money.
3: Yeah, right. And you want to see if it's, I mean, I don't know if it was running or I'm assuming it was in like working order or whatever. But yeah, I would want to drive it. I would. And $45,000 is such a large amount of money.
2: Yeah.
3: But if it's fairly common to do.
4: I mean, look, I've seen it on YouTube a million times of people buying stuff blind and going for it. I know it's a thing.
2: How'd they get the $45K to the scammer?
3: They wired it?
4: I'm sure wired it, yeah.
2: Okay, so
4: and that's part of the
2: there's
4: problem.
2: No way to like reverse
4: you can't
2: that.
4: Reverse a wire. So that was that was part of this whole issue is like it's hard to unwind it. Just the way that, you know, it's not like it was a check that got sent that got cashed at this bank in this location. You know what I mean? So yeah. Mm-hmm. I don't know, but it definitely was a strange situation to put yourself into and go like, man, how would I handle that situation? It would be my full-time job. I would now be the private investigator.
3: Yeah,
4: like
3: sure.
4: I would just not rest until I cracked that case. But I think this is one of those deals where they probably sold that car to 10 different people.
3: Sure. Yeah, you know, I wonder how much money they made.
4: They just keep repeating the thing.
2: Oh, dude, I feel so bad for your uncle.
4: Yeah, I was trying not to disclose family member it was exactly. my bad. But I appreciate that.
2: Family member.
4: So, yeah, it's...
2: I feel bad for him,
4: yeah,
2: dude.
4: Yeah, 100%.
2: I don't know if that was all of his life savings.
4: And here's the thing.
2: But that, I mean, regardless, even if it wasn't. I mean, you spend years and years and years of your life building that up.
4: He's also not a dummy. You know what I mean? He's not a dummy. And I think that would be the hardest part is that happened and you did your due diligence thinking you were asking for the appropriate information and checking the boxes as you go.
3: But I mean, these scammers nowadays,
4: they're so good.
2: Is there no way to figure out how to get the cash back? Is there no way to identify these people?
4: It sure didn't sound very promising.
3: Because they didn't tell the truth from the jump. Like everything was a lie and just made up.
4: So, cautionary tale out there of everybody just to, you know, do your due diligence twice and just really make sure that when you're, you know, making purchases, it everything checks out.
2: So, Casey Bay's family member, who may or may not be his uncle, got scammed out of $45K trying to buy a classic car. Then they try to get a lawyer. That costs $5,000.
3: It all costs money.
2: And the lawyers is like, there's nothing we can do.
4: It's just crazy to me that there's no defending that. Like if I took $10,000 from any, like I would expect to be in trouble for
2: but
4: that.
2: Like, what if, so what if I steal like, if I steal $10,000 worth of product from a mall?
4: Yeah, it's a crime.
2: It's a crime. Right, it's over a certain amount of money. It's a felony at some point. Mm-hmm. Well, shouldn't that be the same between people?
4: It sure seems like it. It sure seems like, I mean, and I don't know if there's loopholes because of...
3: Because he just like willingly sent the money.
4: I didn't get into the weeds on all of the detail because I could tell it was a painful topic. But
2: you don't want to go kidding. You know, what were you thinking? Yeah, you don't want to say that.
3: You can't.
4: And I just, so I feel for him. Big time, and just knowing how much they love that whole world, and it's always been a part of their vernacular.
2: Someone texted in and said, "Wow, Beef the Bounty Hunter." This person said, "Beef Tracy."
4: Yeah, there we go. I'm serious, man. Like, if it was me, I would spend every waking moment trying to figure out how to crack that.
2: 5530 says, "I've heard of people who buy houses without physically touring them." Yeah, the Californians do that for Oregon. They just they buy it before they even see it, and they just move up here.
3: Move on up here, bump
4: people
3: up all our property
4: things,
3: taxes.
4: And that's, you know, what creates the opening for people to create a scam out of it.
2: Fat Thor says, "If that was me, I'd find the person and would take out their entire bloodline."
4: Yeah, I mean, it's serious business. There's no two ways about
2: it. Like that kind of cash is how people get killed.
4: And you know, it's like
2: I'm not saying that your family member is going to kill anybody.
4: But. I'm sure he would. You want to protect this from happening to somebody else too. You know what I mean? So it's more than me getting my money back. I don't want anybody else to have to go through that process.
2: Right. Let's go to the phones. It's Tanner, Lauren, Casey. Good morning.
0: Well, I got to say, I watch these videos of people that squat in houses, and then they have to pay tens of thousands of dollars to get people out of their own home. Right. It's kind of the same thing. It's just crazy.
2: I could see myself doing some...
0: not protection.
2: I don't know. I feel if there was a squatter in a house I was trying to rent or something, I could see myself doing some Soprano-like stuff.
4: Yeah.
2: I would take business into my own
3: hands. I would just be so annoying. I would make it so that it was impossible.
2: I'd haunt that house like a poltergeist. Yeah. I'm telling you, that person would want to leave by the time I was done with them.
3: But I mean, aren't squatters' rights like if you're there 30 days, you can stay? Isn't that the whole thing?
4: Well, it just gets super complicated. I heard it's like once you like switch like the utilities into your name and you start putting roots into
2: like
4: the place,
2: receiving mail there, I think, too.
4: It's harder and harder to get you out of there.
2: Ugh.
3: Dude, I hate it.
0: If I was the homeowner, I would almost go light the house on fire and just take my fire insurance.
2: Yeah, right. But like, make sure that nobody was home so you didn't murder anybody. But I see what you're saying.
4: That's also insurance fraud.
0: Yeah.
2: Also,
3: no. It was just an accident.
2: All right, dude. Thanks. And at this point, you can't commit that crime because they'll find this audio.
3: You've incriminated yourself. That's okay.
0: I'm not doing it.
2: All right, buddy.
4: He's like, oh, yeah. Right. This is on the air.
2: Thanks for the call. 866-445-1059 is the number. More of your calls and talkbacks coming up. We'll find out what's trending next.
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2: Yes.
1: Also online, a lot of stuff. The Ebenezer trailer. Who is he?
2: Johnny Depp.
1: Johnny Depp is
2: the
1: playing
2: man, the myth,
1: Ebenezer
2: the
1: Scrooge. And the trailer looks kind of cool.
2: How do we feel about this? I mean, I think he's a good Ebenezer. I think he'll be
3: Yeah, he looked good. I saw some video of him all dolled up in the outfit.
1: Yeah, I think he'll pull it off, I guess. I suppose it depends on the director, too, but which I don't know who that is. Trailer's online. You can see the video of the two guys who parachuted from the Space Needle over the weekend. They just backflipped off the top of it.
2: Did they find those guys yet?
1: I don't think so.
3: I haven't seen any updates about it either.
2: Man.
1: Also, Apple released their first trailer, or their first look at Neuromancer. The trailers and all the leaks from Comic-Con are on the internet, on the website at 1059thebrew.com. And of course, a man who was trapped in a porta potty tank for 8 hours. Remember that classic?
2: Yeah. Unfortunately, I do.
3: You know, I'm just trying to get out of the heat.
1: Mm-hmm.
2: Yeah, because I'm sure it was nice and cool down there.
3: And I did get a follow-up text from the Todd father, by the way, and he is officially retired.
1: Oh, nice.
3: I had no idea that we were moving even into that category, but there we are.
2: Did they sell the company?
3: We didn't get into those sorts of details, nor did I ask. I just said congratulations on the retirement.
2: Yeah, that's a big deal.
3: And sorry to hear about the loss of your buddy Bob.
1: Yeah, that sucks. But we appreciate Tattoo Bob, but we appreciate him too.
3: Yeah, he's a good dude.
1: But Todd Father, he's a great guy. I appreciate the shirts and the stickers.
3: Yeah, he's always been fantastic to us. And enjoy that friggin' freedom, you lucky duck. Yeah.
2: I know. Man, I'm never going to retire. None of us in this room are
1: going to retire. It's going to be.
2: Gonna
1: I'll be
2: here
1: 90,
2: forever.
1: 93. The good thing is people will grow old with us. So.
3: That's true.
2: That's true.
1: There's that.
3: I can't wait to think about all the people I get to say hi to at Walmart.
1: All right, we are done. We'll see you tomorrow. We're going to record an after show podcast here in a few minutes. And coming up next, you'll have another chance at $1,000 in cash from the Casquatch. And it's easy money. I mean, unless you're selling feed pics on OnlyFans, it's probably the easiest money you're ever going to make. So go to the website. Once you hear the keyword, 1059thebrew.com, and you could win $1,000. That's right after Pearl Jam. Bye.

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0: It's 105.9 The Brew, Portland's rock station. So U.S. News and World Report, which I know that used to be a magazine. I don't know what they are. They a website now? Not sure what they do, but they do release lists every once in a while, including the list of the best states in America. They rank them. And between Oregon and Washington, who do you think did better? I can tell you it wasn't Oregon. Washington did very well. Came in at number 9 on the U.S. News and World Report list of the best states in America. Oregon, there was a 9 in it. We were 39 on their list. There's only 50 states, and we were only 11 above the bottom.
1: All right, class, tell me about your weekend. Leo?
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It's 105.9 The Brew, Portland's rock station. Court in here with you. So is there anything that AI doesn't ruin? You would think that used books would be a pretty safe space. How can AI ruin used books? But they are. Apparently they're making it so used books are hard to find in some cases because AI companies need stuff to train their AI. And they're actually cutting up used books because they're cheap. They can buy them for cheap. They cut up these used books, feed them into a scanner, and train their AI to write books, I guess. But they're actually making it so it's kind of hard to find some used books because they're all being used by their AI. So, like I said, is there anything that AI can't ruin? I don't think there is. It's 105.9 The Brew, Portland's rock station.

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It's Green Day. 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

0: 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Five Finger Death Punch could be playing there at the Moda Center coming up here in September, on the 12th of September. 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

0: 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Court in here with you. $1,000 could be yours. Be like LJ. He got his $1,000. How you feel about that, man?
1: I feel great. I've been waiting on this. I play this every day.
0: Yeah, and it paid off finally. Chance for you to score $1,000 coming up here in about 9 minutes. 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

0: It's 105.9 The Brew, Portland's rock station. Oh, movies are back, baby! So, I guess The Odyssey, once again, raking in all sorts of cash this last weekend. I saw it. It's really good. And they're saying this Spider-Man movie that's coming out this coming, I guess, Thursday night slash Friday, the brand new day, they're saying it is the best of the Spider-Men so far. Which is saying something, because all of the other Spider-Men have been fantastic. And so if this one is the best one, dude, that's really saying something. So we could be kind of re-entering a golden age of movies. Or not. Maybe it's just these two. Not sure.
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0: 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Yeah, Lisa just got hooked up with $1,000.
1: You are awesome. So awesome. I so truly needed this right now.
0: Yeah, I totally understand. I could use $1,000 myself, but I don't get to win. You do. 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N-E-W, new. 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

Metallica! It's 105.9 The Brew, Portland's rock station. Court in here with you. So, yeah, I got a bunch of fires going over on the east side of Oregon. I-84 was shut down for a little while yesterday between Baker City and Ontario because of a wildfire. It's back open now. But Warm Springs apparently under evacuation orders. So if you're going to be heading over to, like, Bend, probably going to see all sorts of smoke and fire over there as well. So just everybody, please be careful. It's 105.9 The Brew, Portland's rock station.

0: It's 105.9 The Brew, Portland's rock station. My name's Court. Hello, how you doing? So yeah, I guess The Odyssey, you know, this massive movie that was actually filmed for IMAX. So that is apparently the preferred way to watch this movie. Apparently it was leaked on Twitter. The entire movie. I don't know how that works. 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It's designed to be watched on the biggest screen possible, or you can watch it on the tiny little screen on your phone on Twitter.
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0: Did it seem like she was hitting on me? 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

0: 105.9 The Brew, Portland's Rock Station. Court in here with you. Hello, how you doing? So researchers now suggest that the dinosaurs, when that giant asteroid hit the Earth, were roasted to death under the dust cloud. The researchers say ejected dust acted like a lid on a pot, trapping heat and charbroiling all of the dinosaurs. Anything that was on the surface, they say, got charbroiled. So the next time you're watching Fantasia with your kid and it gets to that scene where the meteor hits the Earth and all the dinosaurs just kind of fall over like they're sleepy, you tell your kids, that's not how it happened. All those dinosaurs are charbroiled to death.
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It's 105.9 The Brew, Portland's rock station. Yeah, everybody talking about Jimothy, the weird-looking little raccoon up there in Seattle, has, like, short spine syndrome, so he's basically like a little fluff ball on long legs. And I guess coming up on Sunday, the city of Seattle is going to proclaim this is the Jimothy summer. The summer of 2026 is Jimothy summer. So moving forward in the future, when you refer to the summer of 2026, you'll be like, oh, yeah, back in Jimothy summer.

0: Yo, it's Tanner, Laura, and Casey, and coming up on tomorrow's show, we want to know, have you ever lost your kid in the wild? 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

0: 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Lynn got her $1,000.
1: Oh, my God. That's so awesome. Thank you.
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0: It's 105.9 The Brew, Portland's rock station. My name's Court. Hello. How you doing? So the iHeartRadio Music Festival, of course, coming up here on the 18th and 19th of September in Las Vegas. 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

0: It's 105.9 The Brew, Portland's rock station. Court in here with you. So, yeah, we got a lot of fires burning right now. A ton of stuff has burned and is burning. Here in Oregon, apparently we have more than 1 million acres burned in Oregon alone. Just a couple days ago, it was 1 million between Oregon and Washington. Now it's 1 million in Oregon alone. And most of that happened over the weekend. As of, like, last Friday, only 467,000 acres have burned. And over the weekend, we doubled that, more than doubled that. So, yeah, a lot of stuff on fire in Oregon right now. Washington, same situation up there. Just everything is just so damn dry. So, again, if you're going to be going out, doing some camping, just driving around, if you're a smoker, do not throw your cigarette out the window. I'm not joking, dude. That sucks. Stop doing that. But, yeah, just everybody be extra careful with anything that can cause a fire, because we got enough burned already.
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It's 105.9 The Brew, Portland's rock station. So it looks like football players and pop stars. That is the new hot thing. I guess Madison Beer, who is a pop star, who has a very cool last name, is now engaged to Justin Herbert, who is the QB for the Chargers.

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Will it change your life? Yes. Will it be the best thing any human has ever done? Also yes. Am I unrealistically optimistic? Oh, hell yeah.

0: 105.9 The Brew, Portland's Rock Station. Court in here. Hello, how you doing? So, of course, Motley Crue going to be coming to town September 26th there at Cascades Amphitheater. It's the Crue, it's Extreme, and Tesla all on that same show. That's going to be fantastic. So that is coming up. And if you want tickets, 7:30 tomorrow morning, Tanner, Laura, and Casey have your shot. They are playing Has Laura Seen It this week? Of course, Laura, famous for not seeing movies that everybody else has seen, like the basic stuff. Whenever she's like, no, I haven't seen that one. Like, how have you possibly made it this far in your life and not seen that movie? So tomorrow, if you can figure out which movie she has seen and which movie she has not seen, you could score yourself some tickets and go check out Motley Crue.
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0: It's 105.9 The Brew, Portland's rock station. Court in here with you. Hello, how you doing? So David from Longview got himself $1,000. How you feel about that, David?
1: I feel good, yeah, man. Couldn't come at a better time.
0: Yeah, I bet. $1,000, I could use that right now myself. But again, I do not get to win. You get to win. Keyword for you coming up here in about 11 minutes. It could score you $1,000. 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So you got to pick up that phone even if you do not recognize the phone number, and you won't. It's 105.9 The Brew, Portland's rock station.

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You know, Darlene, people would take your complaints about your workload more seriously if you actually did any work. 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
1: 105.9 The Brew, Portland's rock station. Court in here with you. You see this viral video of this lifeguard. I believe he was in Santa Cruz, California. Big waves. And apparently some kid had gone out there. Kid looks to be like, I don't know, 9, 10, something like that. Gets stuck out in the waves. And so this lifeguard has to go out and get him. And just trying to get him back onto shore is extremely hard because, you know, every time he starts working his way up the beach, another wave comes along and just pounds them both. But he's persistent. He stays with it and eventually saves this kid's life. A bunch of other people try to go out there and help the lifeguard. All of them end up getting washed into the ocean as well. They all kind of get themselves out. But this lifeguard saved this one kid. Absolutely incredible video. If you haven't seen it yet, you got to go check it out. I'll post it up over at 1059thebrew.com.
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Okay, the guys in Pearl Jam have too much time on their hands. Everybody's writing books. I guess Mike McCready of Pearl Jam, he wrote a graphic novel called Farewell to Seasons and has like a little musical accompaniment to that, a little rock opera that goes along with it. So you can pick that up in your local comic book shop. And then Jeff Ament, the bass player, he has a new photo book coming out called Since Forever, which is just kind of gives you behind-the-scene view of what Pearl Jam's been up to all these years. 105.9 The Brew.

0: Yo, it's Tanner, Laura, and Casey, and coming up on tomorrow's show, we want to know, have you ever lost your kid in the wild? 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

0: I'm telling you, man, $1,000 would be fantastic right now. Maybe take a little vacation, head off down to the coast for a couple days, or maybe up to Seattle. I don't know. You figure it out. 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
1: Hi, I'm David, and I'm from Longview, Washington. 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

0: 105.9 The Brew, Portland's Rock Station. Court in here with you. So, yeah, the Smashing Pumpkins, coming Friday, going to be playing Lollapalooza for the first time since 1994. I was there. I saw that. I saw it up at the Gorge Amphitheater. That was a great show. But they're going to be playing a game this Friday. Of course, Lollapalooza is now just a Chicago thing. It's not a touring thing. So Smashing Pumpkins is going to be playing Lollapalooza this coming Friday. I guess they're doing something called the Pumpkin Palooza to celebrate the whole thing. But if you want to see the Pumpkins, not in Chicago, but here in Portland, they're going to be playing at the Moda Center coming up on November 1st. This is a celebration of the 30th anniversary of the Melancholy and the Infinite Sadness album. And if you would like to get some tickets, real easy. All you have to do, follow 105.9 The Brew on Instagram, like our Smashing Pumpkins post, and we might be able to hook you up.
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you do what they told you. Now you do what they told you. Now you do what they told you. Now you do what they told you.

105.9 The Brew. Court in here with you. I'm done. Allie taking over next. She's getting under the covers here at 4 o'clock as usual. She's got a Smashing Pumpkin cover. Also has a chance for you to win $1,000 coming up just after the top of the hour. Give her about, about 7 minutes. Might be able to get you a keyword that can score you $1,000. It's 105.9 The Brew.

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0: All right, Motley Crue has already launched their Return of the Carnival of Sins tour. They're on it. It comes here September 26th, Cascades Amphitheater, and you got to weigh in all this week. Anytime, you can go to 1059thebrew.com and hit the contest page. 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You might as well jam with them at 7:30 to win those Motley Crue tickets all this week on 1059 The Brew.
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34: On August 4th, 1962, Marilyn Monroe died. 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And now, we're going to set the record straight and learn about the way Marilyn Monroe actually died, the third one.

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Well, the Portland Timbers have played two matches since coming off the World Cup break. The first they played to a 2-2 draw against Dallas, then they beat Real Salt Lake. So off to a good start. Back in action hosting our neighbor Seattle Sounders on Saturday. It's the Bruins.

0: Oh, look at this. We're ranked high in something that's actually really, really good. 105 to the Brew, Portland's rock station. And yeah, LinkedIn is ranking Portland number 13 among emerging cities for jobs and career growth. So Cities on the Rise was the title. And they said that Portland pairs a growing clean tech and manufacturing economy with outdoor recreation, vibrant culture, and a globally recognized athletic apparel industry. Okay, we'll take that. 105 to the Brew.
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5: Now, Brew Traffic.
6: I-5 northbound Interstate Bridge, there is a disabled vehicle that's made itself rather cozy. Right lane, bridge midspan. ODOT is on the scene, so hopefully this will be rolling away in the near future. But for now, it's got you struggling back from nearly Broadway. 205 northbound, you've got some suspicious slowdowns in store as you're getting on the Glen Jackson as well. Inbound Sunset Highway, pencil in at least a 20-minute ride, about a 7-minute delay traveling from Corn Pass to 405. I'm Anna Che, KEX Traffic.
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0: I just played a Pumpkins song for Under the Covers with Allie. The Smashing Pumpkins are going out on tour this fall to promote the 30th anniversary of their Melancholy and the Infinite Sadness. In fact, they're playing in their hometown of Chicago at Lollapalooza this weekend. We've got an opportunity for you to go see the Pumpkins at the Moda Center November the 1st. That shot is over on our Instagram at 105.9 The Brew. 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

Smashing Pumpkins will headline Lollapalooza in their hometown of Chicago this Friday. That'll be their first time returning to the festival since 1994. They're hosting Pumpkinpalooza with a bunch of special events and intimate performances all around town. Some cool pop-up stores. It's a pretty cool idea. 105 in the Room, Portland's Rock Station. I'll repeat your Casquatch keyword coming up next.

0: Yo, it's Tanner, Laura, and Casey, and coming up on tomorrow's show, we want to know, have you ever lost your kid in the wild? 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

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Yeah, but what if you doubled it again? What then, smart guy? 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

105.9 The Brew, Portland's Rock Station, and training camps across the NFL. I think today was the last day that players had to report for most of the teams, and then training camps will continue to get started across the league. We are now less than 3 weeks away from the Seahawks' first preseason game of the season. Yeah, in fact, it's 2 weeks from this Saturday, first preseason game for the Seahawks against the Cowboys. Counting down, 105.9 The Brew.

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3: Now, Brew Traffic.
4: Vancouver, Northeast 117th Avenue, Highway 503. There's a crash to be cautious of northbound near 71st Avenue, which is overtaking the two left lanes. This has you stacked back onto Highway 500. Fremont Bridge to the Interstate Bridge, I-5 northbound. Going to be testing your patience, tagging on about a 13-minute delay. 205 northbound, as you're rolling toward Gleason, be on the lookout for a reported collision that's got you struggling back from Powell. Amanda J, KEX Traffic.
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I'll peel you off a grand of it with another keyword. 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